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1: Can I hear Billie Jean and Michael Jackson?
0: You want to do Billie Jean? All right, who's this?
1: Yes.
0: Hey, where are you calling from?
1: Brandon, Manitoba.
0: And what's going on tonight?
1: Nothing really.
0: You say your name is Brandon, you're calling from Brandon?
1: Yeah.
0: No, you're joking.
1: Nope, I'm not joking.
0: You're serious?
1: Yep.
0: That's cool. All right. So you're just chilling in bed on the couch or sitting on the deck?
1: Yeah, on the bed.
0: All right. Why don't you go out and do something?
1: It's raining.
0: Well, yeah, but you can go take a shower in the rain or something. Grab your bar of soap and go crazy. You can do the moonwalk. Here's your song, Brandon. Thanks for calling Lifeline.

0: 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My name's Mason. Welcome in. What would you like?
1: Hello. Homewrecker by Somber.
0: Yeah, that's our seventh most requested song right now.
1: Okay.
0: It's such a great song. What's your name?
2: I'm on the radio!
0: Yes!
2: Wait, put on the radio. Put on the radio.
1: Isabel from Plymouth.
0: Plymouth, Massachusetts?
1: No, sorry, it's not Isabel, it's Brittany.
0: Who's there with you, Brittany?
1: No. So there's Bella, Amelia.
2: No, and Valentina, Valentina, Brittany, Autumn, and Elise.
0: Wow, sounds like a party. All right, we'll keep us loud all night long. And thanks for calling Live Line.
1: You too.

0: Live line, what do you want to hear?
1: Oh my god, no way. Actually?
0: You're on.
1: Oh my gosh, thank god. This is awesome. Can I please hear What You Say by Jason Derulo?
0: Oh yeah, that's a great throwback. His first hit, by the way.
1: Really?
0: He was only 18 years old.
1: Dude, best song.
0: And he was here in the studio back when it was new, and then he came here a few years later and looked way different.
1: Huh, go Jason.
0: Yeah, what's your name?
2: My name's Matt, calling from Vermont.
0: What's going on tonight?
1: I'm driving home in my new convertible.
0: Ooh,
1: my dad's house.
0: No way, just in time for summer. What kind of car?
1: It's a 02 Mustang. Took out my first credit card loan, did all that fun stuff. Yeah, it was $6,000 total.
0: That's so cool. And you'll be driving around all summer long with the antique radio blasting.
1: All right, radio as loud as it can be.
0: With the hood down. Thanks for calling Liveline. I'll be in Vermont this weekend, by the way, for Memorial Day.
1: Really? Yeah. Where? Playing for the radio station?
0: Yeah. I think we'll do the show from there on Friday, but maybe not. I don't know.
1: Awesome, cool.
0: We have a studio at our mountaintop cabin.
1: Ooh, mountaintop cabin. That sounds nice. Yeah. Well, we can get away.
0: Well, you sound very nice, too. Thanks for being on Liveline.
1: Yeah, thank you for answering.

0: Live line, what do you want to hear?
1: Can I do a little throwback, go back to the One Direction?
0: Well, I think the one everybody loves most, that brings them back to their childhood, is What Makes You Beautiful.
1: Yeah, that one is a good one. You know what? I'll go with that one.
0: All right. Who's this? Where are you calling from?
1: Lonnie, calling from Columbus, Georgia.
0: What's going on tonight, Lonnie?
1: I'm leaving work, finally heading home. I'm ready to go take a nap.
0: Well, we're glad to have you here. Let's play the song now. Thanks for calling Live Line. Sleep well.
1: Thank you.

0: Bloodline. My name is Mason, and that is Sienna Spyro, Die on This Hill. She was our special guest a couple weeks ago. Real nice girl. We had her on for about 8 minutes, and the full interview has just been posted to our socials. 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Meanwhile, now your chance to win something on the Secret Sound.
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1: Is it dishwashing gloves being taken off?
0: Well, yeah, I guess technically.
2: That's right.
0: Rubber gloves. We can't say, no, it wasn't dishwasher gloves. It was
1: latex gloves.
0: Latex gloves. Yeah, it's all the same material. Who's this?
1: Bonnie calling back. I just requested One Direction a little bit ago.
0: Wow. How'd you get through again? You have some magic hotline or something?
1: I guess so. I guess I'm good like that. That is so crazy that I've won, though.
0: Yeah. Well, congratulations. We're going to send you a Liveline t-shirt.
1: Woo!
0: So hang on. We'll get your address. You'll have that in the next couple of weeks. And I hope you love it. And you send us pictures wearing it. Show it to all your friends.
1: Yes. Thank you so much.

90s hit music, Z94.7. Malcolm Todd. I don't want to sound like one of those guys like, I knew him before you, but I heard this 2 years ago when it first came out, and I just kind of kept it to myself, never thought it would be anything, but now everybody else loves it too. Top five on Spotify in North America, one of our most requested songs tonight. Maybe a song for this summer.

0: 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Hello, Lifeline. Who is this?
1: This is Callie. Okay, can I do Love the Way You Lie?
0: Give me one more. We just played that 45 minutes ago.
1: Okay,
0: give me like a new song. What's a new song that you like?
1: Drop Dead by Olivia Rodrigo.
0: All right, we'll play that right away. What's going on tonight?
1: So I'm driving home from dance and we just got dinner. And I'm going to see my cat that's been missing for 2 days.
0: No, how'd your cat go missing?
1: He ran away, but we found him today.
0: That's incredible. Where was it?
1: He was underneath a shed.
0: Oh, in your backyard or somebody else's shed?
1: In our backyard.
0: Well, that's good. You found him. Now he's safe.
1: Yeah.
0: Let's play the song. Thanks for calling Liveline.
1: Thank you.

0: 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Liveline, what song was in reverse?
1: Is it TLC Scrubs?
0: Yay! You're the winner!
1: That's right.
0: But actually, it's called No Scrubs, not Scrubs.
1: No Scrubs, yeah.
0: Amazing, you got in so quick. The song we're playing right now is literally only in a minute and a half, so we needed somebody quick. Who's this?
1: Shannon from Laconia.
0: All right, Shannon, Laconia, New Hampshire. We're going to send you a fabulous Liveline T-shirt. Oh. Hang on so we can get your address.

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0: 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Live line, what do you want to hear?
1: Hi, can we hear Party in the USA?
0: Yes, I'm going to type it into the computer. Party in the USA. I'm going to hit enter, and I'm going to hit this button here whenever you tell me to, and then the song will start.
1: Okay, thank you so much.
0: What's your name?
1: Haley.
0: Haley, where are you calling from?
1: Winnipeg.
0: Manitoba, what are you doing tonight?
1: Just driving home from cheer.
0: Oh, can you do a little cheer for us?
1: Well, like, it's on, like, the sidelines. It's kind of like the competitive one that, like, travels around the world and stuff.
0: So what's
1: and,
0: an
1: like,
0: example?
1: Like, stunting and lifting people.
0: Something that you do.
1: Well, like, we lift people and we, like, do lots of flips and stuff.
0: So you don't yell anything? Oh, but you don't yell anything?
1: Throw them in the air.
0: All right. Well, let's play your song right now, and I guess I'll do all the yelling tonight. Thanks for calling Live Line.

0: the DOD.
1: Oh my gosh, that's my favorite song of the past year. It really is.
0: Mine too.
1: And after all this time, it's still, right now, our number 11 request. Who's this?
0: Katrina.
1: Katrina, where are you calling from?
0: New Falls, Wisconsin.
1: And what's going on tonight?
0: I'm actually traveling with my husband and my two sons.
1: Oh, cool. Where are you heading?
0: We are heading back to New Falls from Ironwood.
1: All right. Well, let's get your song on right now. You want to shout anybody out? Say somebody's name?
0: My husband, David.
1: Your husband's name is David?
0: Yeah, or T-A-I-B.
1: So your name's Katrina and his name's David?
0: Yes.
1: My parents' names are Katrina and David.
0: Oh, wow. What a cool
1: That's name. Funny as hell. Can't make this stuff up. All right, well, thanks for calling Liveline. Here's your song.
0: Thank you.
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0: Second most requested song was Baby by Justin Bieber. And I'm not joking. We had all these people calling and texting us to play it, along with Beauty and a Beat, Billie Jean by Michael Jackson, Iris by the Goo Goo Dolls, and so many other throwbacks right now. Just absolutely huge. This is going to be a summer of nostalgia. And we only play the music that you asked for. If there's something you're sick of or you're not hearing enough, you want to get it on the air more, it's open for you right now. The phones are your connection to music, people, and life. Top five songs right now as we tabulate them. I love it, I love it, I love it. Bella Kay is five. Ray, Where's My Husband is four. Ooh, back up there. Stateside, Pink Pantherist, and Zara Larsson is three. Baby Doll, Dominic Fike is two. And number one again, Drop Dead, Olivia Rodrigo. We'll count down the big three in just 2 hours, see what changes. Meanwhile, right now, call or text 85 Live Line. Get on the air everywhere, and we'll put you right here on the show.
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0: 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Live line, what do you want to hear?
1: Can we have some Backstreet Boys today?
0: Yeah, how about I want it that way?
1: That would be great. Going to see them in Vegas, so.
0: Really? Wow, when's that?
1: Yeah. In August at the Sphere.
0: From what I've seen, it's a really good show.
1: Yeah, it looks so cool.
0: What's your name? Where are you calling from?
1: Adria from Michigan.
0: What's going on tonight?
1: I'm planning my daughter's graduation party.
0: Oh, that must be bittersweet.
1: It is.
0: Cool to see her grow up and go do her own thing, but also so sad to watch her grow up and do her own thing.
1: Exactly.
0: Oh, and get her out of the house, though. I'm sure that's nice sometimes, huh?
1: Oh, she's not going too far. She's going locally to college, so she'll be around for a little bit longer.
0: Yeah, I forgot, too. Everything is so expensive. Nobody can afford to buy a house until they're like 50.
1: Exactly.
0: But start saving pennies. Thanks for calling Liveline. Yeah. Here's your song.
1: Yeah.

Sarah Larson on Liveline with Mason, and we've got the best music because you choose it. Call us right now and get on the air at 85 Liveline.

0: line. What do you want to hear?
1: Circles by Post Malone.
0: Circles. Who's this?
1: Clarissa. Just went and got picked up pizza. We're gonna have pizza for dinner tonight.
0: Wow.
1: Lazy night.
0: Very nice. What's your ideal pizza?
1: I like the ranch pizza from Snappy.
0: Oh, yeah. Anything ranch has my vote.
1: Yeah.
0: Do you dip your pizza in ranch?
1: Sometimes.
0: What about putting pineapple?
1: I do like pineapple on pizza, yeah.
0: No, what's wrong with you?
1: Yeah, exactly. What is wrong with you?

0: 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Live line, what do you want to hear?
1: Hi, can I get you to play like a G6 by Far East Movement?
0: Yes, that'll be $14.99 Visa or MasterCard.
1: Visa's cool.
0: Okay, who's this?
1: This is Dallas.
0: Dallas is just going to ask you a couple questions here. If you'd like to leave a tip, otherwise, just press the green button.
1: Green button? What green button are you talking about here? It's trolling me, buddy.
0: There we go. What are you doing tonight?
1: I'm working.
0: Where do you work?
1: I work at a candy company. It's pretty interesting.
0: That's pretty sweet, if you ask me.
1: Yeah, it's not too bad, I suppose.
0: And if you're working at a place with lots of candy, does that mean you have bad teeth?
1: Actually, they're like right in the middle.
0: So they're a little yellow, but they're not falling out yet.
1: No, they're good. They're intact.
0: Wouldn't that be funny, though, if the candy place doesn't give you free dental?
1: Oh, you know what's funny is our dental insurance here is super cheap, but our regular insurance is terrible.
0: So they at least take care of your teeth, but they don't care if you get fat and die of diabetes or something.
1: Oh, my God. Hey, I love your show. Thank you.
0: Well, I love you. Thanks for being on Liveline. You have a wonderful night.

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0: I think I was probably washing something, and I had the radio on low volume.
1: Oh. Well, how about we play Stateside right now?
0: Yes, that's what I was just about to request.
1: Oh, good. Well, you can't play too much of her. What's your name?
0: Alyssa Roy.
1: Where are you calling from?
0: Dew River, Minnesota.
1: Thank you for being on Live Line. Here's your song. Have a great night.

0: 847. Liveline, what do you want to hear?
1: Lifeline with the boss man, Mason.
0: Well, actually, it's Liveline, not Lifeline. That's for old people.
1: Liveline, yeah, that's what I said, Liveline.
0: Oh, I thought you said Lifeline with an F.
1: No, with a V.
0: You know, like when you fall down, can't get up, you call Lifeline.
1: I hear you.
0: What do you want to hear, man?
1: I'm wondering if Mason can't turn it down for what?
0: Oh, DJ Snake.
1: Sure.
0: And
1: Lil John, right?
0: That's it. Yeah. Who's this?
1: It's
0: Hey, the horny guy. Yeah, from Kingston, Ontario.
1: All righty.
0: Driving a big old truck.
1: Always. Stony Creek to Brockville.
0: All right.
1: Passing you, Kingston.
0: Thanks for being on Liveline. Here's your song.
1: Love your show, big guy. Love

listening in, especially Rutland, Vermont, St. Cloud, Minnesota, Broken Bow, Nebraska, Columbus, Georgia, El Centro, California, the birthplace of Cher, by the way, who turns 80 years old today. To celebrate, we won't be playing any songs by Cher.

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0: Depending on where you are, yes.
1: Can you play Homewrecker by Somber?
0: Yes, we'll play that right away. What's your name?
1: My name's Trinity Wood.
0: Trinity Wood, where are you calling from?
1: Pekin, Illinois.
0: You are the type of caller that every radio disc jockey dreams of getting. You have lots of great energy.
1: Thank you.
0: You've got a nice attitude, a perfect voice. What are you doing?
1: I'm with my mom and my dad right now.
0: Do they like this song, too?
1: Yeah, I think so, yeah.
0: Well, I hope so. We want to please everybody, Trinity.
1: Yeah, I've played it in front of them a couple times.
0: Any plans this weekend?
1: Yeah, we have some plans this weekend. We're going to, like, go to the store, go shopping and stuff, and go eat.
0: Well, yeah, you got to eat and you got to shop. I thought you'd be doing something fun.
1: Oh, no, not really. Just chilling at home.
2: And tomorrow, maybe.
0: All right. Well, here's your song. Thanks for calling Lightline. Everybody go crazy for us.
1: Thank you.

0: Liveline. My name is Mason. Thank you for being here tonight. Sienna Spyro. Yes, and we're stalling because I'm in the middle of trying to do something here. And all right, here we go. And then we hit this button right here. Do you like this song?
1: Yes, I do like that song.
0: She was our special guest a couple weeks ago.
1: Yeah, I heard her. She sounds really British, but in her song, she does not.
0: Yeah. We had somebody call up. They're like, I don't understand anything she's saying. She talks too fast. And she really does. She's, well, you know, I went to London. When we're not making fun of her, she just, you know, that's how they talk.
1: You shouldn't make fun of her.
0: No, no, I don't make fun of her. That's just how she talks.
1: Yeah, you can't blame someone for the way they talk.
0: Definitely not. I'm sure there's people who think I talk funny.
1: I don't think you talk funny.
0: No?
1: No.
0: Oh, well, you're so nice. Anyways, we have the full interview that we just posted on the socials today, so go check it out, because what you heard on the radio was only a couple minutes, but we actually had like 8 minutes.
1: Yeah, I heard it. It was like sometime at like 9:30 or something.
0: Yeah, yeah. All right, what do you want to hear?
1: Can I hear California Girls and make a dedication to one of my best friends?
0: Absolutely. Say anything you want.
1: I really like Alex as one of my best friends.
0: Ooh, sounds interesting.
1: you make it sound like something different.
0: No, no, no. That's just what we hear. But we'll play in just a little bit for Liveline Rewind. Starts in 15 minutes, okay?
1: It starts in 15. Oh, my gosh. I was just, like, listening to the
0: Bye, oh, me. I gotta go. Bye.
2: 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Live all night long. Liveline.
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3: This is Corey again. 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
2: Oh, did you hear us play it last night?
3: No, I accidentally fell asleep.
2: Oh, we did play it. How about giving me another song? 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
3: Let's go Lose Yourself by Eminem.
2: All right, we'd be happy to play that for you. So what are you doing?
3: Just got home from a bike ride.
2: Oh, that'll tire you out.
3: Yep.
2: Hopefully you don't fall asleep before we play this.
3: Yeah.
2: But we'll do it now. Thanks for calling Liveline, okay?
3: Yep. Bye. See ya.
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1: Hey, Mason, for your throwback set, fun, We Are Young.
0: Oh, yes, back when we were all younger.
1: Well, how old were you at the time?
0: Let's see, that was 2011. I was 10.
1: Oh, wow.
0: Crazy, okay. Yeah?
1: Yep. I won't tell you how old I was.
0: Age is just a number. Who is this?
1: Oh, okay. It's Grant calling from Winnipeg.
0: What's going on tonight?
1: At work, again.
0: Same thing, different day.
1: Yeah, you bet. You bet.
0: Well, I hope you have fun, and here's your song. Thanks for calling Lifeline.
1: Thanks a lot, man. Bye-bye.

0: Blink 182?
1: Blink 182. I miss you.
0: But if you buy it right now, we'll offer it to you for Blink 180. And who's this?
1: This is Noah.
0: Noah, when did you want to hear that song?
1: Oh, man. I got some good memories with that song.
0: Yeah.
1: Growing up.
0: I think a lot of people just like it now because of that one little bit they hear all over social media. Where are you?
1: No, I got some good nostalgia going with that song. I just kind of feel it.
0: Well, let's play it right now. Going back to, 2004. My gosh. What's your name and where are you?
1: Noah, and I'm in Yuma, Arizona.
0: Yuma, Arizona. All right, great. Thanks for calling Live Line.
1: Awesome. Thank you.
0: Bye-bye.

0: going home?
1: Now I'm working. I'm hauling freight.
0: All right. Why do you want to hear this song? Does it bring back a special memory for you?
1: It's just a good rock song. Good party song.
0: Well, thank you very much. Here's your song. Thanks for calling Lifeline.
1: Yeah. Thank you, Mason.
0: Be safe.
2: Shake that.

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2: Can I hear Livin' La Vida Loca by Ricky Martin?
1: Oh, how'd you think of such an old song?
2: How did I think of it?
1: I haven't even thought about Ricky Martin in 25 years.
2: I'm on Just Dance 4.
1: Yeah, it's on Just Dance 4?
2: Yeah, absolutely it is. It's one of the best songs on there.
1: When did that come out?
2: Just Dance 4, oh my goodness. I could not tell you. The Wii.
1: Oh, the Wii. Oh, I forgot about the Wii, too.
2: How could you forget about the Wii? That is like the best console ever.
1: I agree, and I grew up with it. It was the only one I had.
2: Yeah, it came out 2012. Just Dance 4 came out 2012.
1: What's your name? Where are you from?
2: I'm Kayla. I'm from Kansas.
1: You think? Maybe?
2: I'm having a little tough time remembering.
1: Well, this song came out in 1999. Let's play it then.

0: guys? Satisfaction?
1: Satisfaction by, who sings it? Benny Benassi?
0: Yes, a techno one.
1: Oh, my gosh. How did you think of that?
0: Oh, that'd be great. I don't know what popped in my head. I'm just out for a drive in Winnipeg right now.
1: Sound really good late at night. You got good speakers in your car?
0: Oh, yes, that I do.
1: All right. Touch me. Lick me. Poke me so I can get my satisfaction.
0: Yes, sir.
1: What's your name?
0: Liam.
1: Liam, thanks for being on Liveline. Here's your song, bro. Back to, wait a minute. Let's look at the computer here. I forget what the year. 2003.
0: Woo!
1: Bye, man.
2: Push me, and then just touch me, till I can get my satisfaction. Satisfaction. Satisfaction. Satisfaction. Satisfaction. Satisfaction.

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0: New number one.
1: It's the most requested. It's the best. The people's. It's all that. It's number one.
2: Just play it, man.
0: The question we really want the answer to is, will she be a one-hit wonder? I don't know. Bella Kay, number one on Liveline. I like being

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0: captain's log, stardate 2713.5. In the distant reaches of our galaxy, we have made an astonishing discovery. 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It seems impossible, but there it is.
1: Come on!

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1: Hi.
0: What do you want to hear?
1: I would like to hear Justin Bieber's newest one.
0: Oh, Speed Demon.
1: Yes.
0: Yeah. Did you watch him at Coachella last month?
1: Yes, he was so great.
0: Uh-huh. And he did this song along with most of his other new ones, which people don't really care about. But out of all the new stuff he performed, this one did really well. People seem to know the words. And then when he did all of his throwbacks, of course, everybody went crazy.
1: I know, but this one would be perfect, please.
0: All right. What's your name? Where are you calling from?
1: Jesse and Cape Cod.
0: What's going on tonight?
1: My best friend's coming down from Rhode Island, and we're gonna have a girls' night on the town.
0: Oh, very nice. It's funny you say coming down, because actually, to get to Cape Cod from Rhode Island, you have to go up and then go back down.
1: Oh, I know. I forget. The bridge is anywhere off Cape is a road trip.
0: Yeah, it's terrible. Well, hey, here's your song, and thanks for calling Live Line. You're lucky you don't live on

97. Hard to believe this was already 1999. We don't play a lot of 80-year-olds on Liveline, but this particular one celebrates an 80th birthday.

0: Live line, who sings it?
1: Cher.
0: That's right. Yes. Hearts of Cher turn 80 years old today. Who is this?
2: Tiffany from Hastings, Nebraska.
0: How'd you get that?
2: I listen to, like, all sorts of music.
0: Yeah.
2: Today's, the 80s to 90s, yeah, 2000s.
0: I think Cher went to high school with Jesus.
2: Maybe. She thinks that's right.
0: Like, she's been here since day one. Anyways, Tiffany, we're going to send you a gorgeous Liveline t-shirt. How does that sound?
2: Fantastic.
0: All right, hang on. We'll get you a dress. Congratulations. Happy birthday, Cher.
2: Thank you. Live.
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1: Everybody Talks by the Neon Trees.
0: Oh, that's a great song. In fact, they were the first celebrity I ever talked to.
1: Oh, wow, that's really cool.
0: And, of course, I was a cringy little 12-year-old boy saying all kinds of inappropriate things, trying to be funny, and they hung up on me.
1: I mean, we've all done that at some point.
0: Yeah. Who's this?
1: Toby.
0: Where are you calling from?
1: Yarmouth.
0: Massachusetts. What's going on tonight?
1: Well, I just played a baseball game. We won. We walked it off. And Everybody Talks. That's my walk-up song.
0: Oh, perfect.
1: Throw that on, yeah.
0: Congratulations. Thanks for calling Live Line, Toby. Here's your song.
1: Yeah.

0: What do you want to hear?
1: American Girls, Harry Styles.
0: Oh, American Girls.
1: Yep.
0: We'll get that on. Sure. Who's this?
1: Colson Sims.
0: Colson Sims. Where are you calling from?
1: Houston, Texas.
0: What's going on tonight in Houston?
1: I'm kind of just chilling in my bedroom.
0: Yeah. A little too hot outside for you?
1: Yeah.
0: Even people who are used to the cold weather are like, I'm already tired of it. We want winter back.
1: Yeah.
0: Cool. So what do you got planned for Memorial Day weekend coming up?
1: Well, I don't think we're going to do anything that much, actually.
0: Really? Not going to go see some friends, a travel party, go to the beach or something somewhere?
1: No. Probably not.
0: Okay. Well, let's play your song now. Thank you for calling Wagline. Have fun, whatever you do.
1: Bye.

0: Sideline. Hi, who's this?
1: Hi, my name is Mark.
0: What do you want to hear?
1: Walk the Moon, Shut Up and Dance.
0: That's such a nice, energetic song to pump everybody up. Where are you calling from?
1: Dunlap, Illinois.
0: And what's going on tonight?
1: Well, I just went and got my son's haircut, and we're all in the car on the way home. It's my daughter's, Lily's, favorite song.
0: After 11 years, huh?
1: Yeah.
0: Crazy. It just lives on forever. All right, well, let's play it. Thanks for calling Liveline. Be safe. Have fun. Happy summer.
1: Thank you.

0: nice it is to be here with you tonight, playing all this great music, hearing about your life and the things going on and the memories of years gone by, and hopefully your plans for this summer as the weather warms up. Some tragic news, though. This is just coming in moments ago. 177 years later, now they have just announced Schlitz beer is being discontinued. That's right. They're not going to be making it anymore. I'm sure half the audience doesn't even know what it is. The other half says they're still making it at all. I mean, it's terrible. I'm sure Cher knows all about it. She turns 80 years old today. What do you want to hear? What are you doing? What do you want to say to everybody listening all over North America? The phones are open right now, and we would love to talk to you. It's just simple and easy. 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
1: Hey, Mason, this is Quentin. Can I hear Love the Way You Live from Eminem and Rihanna?
0: Yeah, we'll get that on right away. What are you doing tonight?
1: Working.
0: Sounds like you're working in the ocean. What's all that noise?
1: That's actually my phone beeping because I got somebody calling in.
0: Oh, no, it sounds like you're in the wind.
1: Oh, no, I got the air conditioner going and some of my windows are down.
0: Ah, okay. Well, let the summer breeze blow through your hair. And thank you for calling Live Line. Here's your song.
1: You're welcome. Bye.

0: Ooh, boy, in unison. Where are you from?
1: We're from Plymouth, Massachusetts.
0: What are you doing tonight?
1: So, we just came back from dance. Me and Kyla carpool.
0: All right.
1: We're just, like, tough like that.
2: Yeah.
0: Which one of you is better?
1: Me!

0: Okay, yeah.
1: I bet if one of you leaves the room and I ask the question again, we'll get the real answer.
0: You know what? I think you're better. Yeah, honestly, I think you're better at dancing.
1: I think I'm better than both of you.
0: I know you would just shower and be like dancing, I know.
1: I'm better than both of you.
0: Oh, yeah. Okay, I believe it.
1: I'm really not that good.
0: Oh.
1: Let's play our song, okay? Thanks for calling Lifeline.
0: Okay. Bye!
2: Mr. Worldwide to infinity. You know the roof on fire. We gon' boogie, oogie, oogie, jiggle, wiggle, and dance like the roof on fire. 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
1: Can I get Billie Jean and Michael Jackson?
0: Want to do Billie Jean? All right, who's this?
1: Yeah.
0: Hey, where are you calling from?
1: Brandon, Manitoba.
0: And what's going on tonight?
1: Nothing really.
0: You say your name is Brandon, you're calling from Brandon?
1: Yeah.
0: No, you're joking.
1: Nope, I'm not joking.
0: You're serious?
1: Yep.
0: That's cool. All right. So you're just chilling in bed on the couch or sitting on the deck?
1: Yeah, on the bed.
0: All right. Why don't you go out and do something?
1: It's raining.
0: Well, yeah, but you can go take a shower in the rain or something. Grab your bar of soap and go crazy. You can do the moonwalk. Here's your song, Brandon. Thanks for calling Lifeline.

0: 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My name's Mason. Welcome in. What would you like?
1: Hello. Homewrecker by Somber.
0: Yeah, that's our seventh most requested song right now.
1: Okay.
0: It's such a great song. What's your name?
2: I'm on the radio.
0: Yes.
2: It's on the radio.
0: Isabel
1: from Plymouth.
0: Brittany. Plymouth, Massachusetts?
1: No, sorry, it's not Isabel. It's Brittany.
0: Who's there with you, Brittany?
1: No. So there's Bella, Amelia.
2: Valentina,
1: Brittany, Autumn, and Felice.
0: Yeah! Wow, sounds like a party. All right, well, keep us loud all night long. And thanks for calling Live Line.

0: Live line, what do you want to hear?
1: Oh my God, no way. Actually?
0: You're on.
1: Oh my gosh, thank God. This is awesome. Can I please hear What You Say by Jason Derulo?
0: Oh yeah, that's a great throwback. His first hit, by the way.
1: Really?
0: He was only 18 years old.
1: Dude, best song.
0: And he was here in the studio back when it was new, and then he came here a few years later and looked way different.
1: Huh, go Jason.
0: Yeah, what's your name?
2: My name's Matt, calling from Vermont.
0: What's going on tonight?
2: I'm driving home in my new convertible.
0: Ooh, from my dad's house. No way. Just in time for summer. What kind of car?
2: It's a 02 Mustang. Took out my first credit card loan, did all that fun stuff. Yeah, it was $6,000 total.
0: That's so cool. And you'll be driving around all summer long with the antique radio blasting.
2: All right, radio as loud as it can be.
0: With the hood down. Thanks for calling Liveline. I'll be in Vermont this weekend, by the way, for Memorial Day.
2: Really? Where? Yeah. Playing for the radio station?
0: Yeah. I think we'll do the show from there on Friday, but maybe not. I don't know.
2: Awesome, cool.
0: We have a studio at our mountaintop cabin.
2: Ooh, mountaintop cabin? That sounds nice. Nice. Yeah. Well, we can get away.
0: Well, you sound very nice, too. Thanks for being on Liveline.
2: Yeah, thank you for answering.

0: Live line, what do you want to hear?
1: Can I do a little throwback, go back to some One Direction?
0: Well, I think the one everybody loves most that brings them back to their childhood is What Makes You Beautiful.
1: Yeah, that one is a good one. You know what? I'll go with that one.
0: All right. Who's this? Where are you calling from?
1: Lonnie calling from Columbus, Georgia.
0: What's going on tonight, Lonnie?
1: I'm leaving work, finally heading home. I'm ready to go take a nap.
0: Well, we're glad to have you here. Let's play the song now. Thanks for calling Live Line. Sleep well.
1: Thank you.

0: 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My name is Mason, and that is Sienna Spyro, Die on This Hill. She was our special guest a couple weeks ago. Real nice girl. We had her on for about 8 minutes, and the full interview has just been posted to our socials. So check it out and hear all the great things she had to say. Liveline Radio. 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Meanwhile, now your chance to win something on the Secret Sound.
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1: Is it dishwashing gloves being taken off?
0: Well, yeah, I guess technically.
2: That's right.
0: Rubber gloves. Woo! We can't say, no, it wasn't dishwasher gloves. It was
1: latex gloves.
0: Latex gloves. Yeah, it's all the same material. Who's this?
1: Bonnie calling back. I just requested One Direction a little bit ago.
0: Wow. How'd you get through again? You have some magic hotline or something?
1: I guess so. I guess I'm good like that. That is so crazy that I've won, though.
0: Yeah. Well, congratulations. We're going to send you a Liveline t-shirt.
1: Woo!
0: So hang on. We'll get your address. You'll have that in the next couple of weeks. And I hope you love it. And you send us pictures wearing it. Show it to all your friends.
1: Yes. Thank you so much.

Z94.7. Malcolm Todd. I don't want to sound like one of those guys like, I knew him before you, but I heard this 2 years ago when it first came out, and I just kind of kept it to myself, never thought it would be anything, but now everybody else loves it too. Top five on Spotify in North America, one of our most requested songs tonight. Maybe a song for this summer.

0: 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Hello, Lifeline. Who is this?
1: This is Callie. Okay, can I do Love the Way You Lie?
0: Give me one more. We just played that 45 minutes ago.
1: Okay.
0: Give me like a new song. What's a new song that you like?
1: Drop Dead by Olivia Rodrigo.
0: All right. We'll play that right away. What's going on tonight?
1: So I'm driving home from dance and we just got dinner. And I'm going to see my cat that's been missing for 2 days.
0: No. How'd your cat go missing?
1: He ran away, but we found him today.
0: That's incredible. Where was it?
1: He was underneath a shed.
0: Oh, in your backyard or somebody else's shed?
1: In our backyard.
0: Well, that's good. You found him. Now he's safe. And
1: yeah.
0: Let's play the song. Thanks for calling, Liveline.
1: Thank you.

time for the lyrics in reverse. My name's Mason. Here's how it works. We're going to play a short clip of a big hit song backwards. It's one of our most requested throwbacks ever. You just got to be first to call us, correctly identifying the title and the artist. Listen closely. All right, couple more times. And again. The title and artist of that song. Call now and win. 85 Live Line. 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
1: Is it TLC Scrubs?
0: Yay! You're the winner!
1: That's right.
0: But actually, it's called No Scrubs, not Scrubs.
1: Oh, No Scrubs, yeah.
0: Amazing, you got in so quick. The song we're playing right now is literally only in a minute and a half, so we needed somebody quick. Who's this?
1: Shannon from Laconia.
0: All right, Shannon, Laconia, New Hampshire. We're going to send you a fabulous Live Line T-shirt. Oh. Hang on so we can get your address.

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1: Hi, can we hear Party in the USA?
0: Yes, I'm going to type it into the computer. Party in the USA. I'm going to hit enter, and I'm going to hit this button here whenever you tell me to, and then the song will start.
1: Okay, thank you so much.
0: What's your name?
1: Haley.
0: Haley, where are you calling from?
1: Winnipeg.
0: Manitoba, what are you doing tonight?
1: Just driving home from cheer.
0: Oh, can you do a little cheer for us?
1: Well, like, it's on, like, the sidelines. It's kind of like the competitive one that, like, travels around the world and stuff.
0: So what's
1: and,
0: an
1: like,
0: example?
1: Like, stunting and lifting people.
0: Something that you do.
1: Well, like, we lift people and we, like, do lots of flips and stuff.
0: So you don't yell anything? But you don't yell anything?
1: We throw them in the air.
0: All right. Well, let's play your song right now, and I guess I'll do all the yelling tonight. Thanks for calling Live Line.

0: with
1: you, D. Oh, my gosh. That's my favorite song of the past year. It really is.
0: Mine, too.
1: And after all this time, it's still, right now, our number 11 request. Who's this?
0: Katrina,
1: where are you calling from?
0: New Falls, Wisconsin.
1: And what's going on tonight?
0: I'm actually traveling with my husband and my two sons.
1: Oh, cool. Where are you heading?
0: We are heading back to New Falls from Ironwood.
1: All right. Well, let's get your song on right now. You want to shout anybody out? Say somebody's name?
0: My husband, David.
1: Your husband's name is David?
0: Yeah, or G-A-L-B.
1: So your name's Katrina and his name's David?
0: Yes.
1: My parents' names are Katrina and David.
0: Oh, wow.
1: That's funny as hell. Can't make this stuff up. All right. Well, thanks for calling Liveline. Here's your song.
0: Thank you.
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0: second most requested song was Baby by Justin Bieber. And I'm not joking. We had all these people calling and texting us to play it, along with Beauty and a Beat, Billie Jean by Michael Jackson, Iris by the Goo Goo Dolls, and so many other throwbacks right now. Just absolutely huge. This is going to be a summer of nostalgia. And we only play the music that you asked for. If there's something you're sick of or you're not hearing enough, you want to get it on the air more, it's open for you right now. The phones are your connection to music, people, and life. Top five songs right now as we tabulate them. I love it, I love it, I love it. Bella Kay is five. Ray, Where's My Husband is four. Ooh, back up there. Stateside, Pink Pantherist and Zara Larsson is three. Baby Doll, Dominic Fike is two. And number one again, Drop Dead, Olivia Rodrigo. We'll count down the big three in just 2 hours, see what changes. Meanwhile, right now, call or text 85 Live Line. Get on the air everywhere, and we'll put you right here on the show.
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0: 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Live line, what do you want to hear?
1: Can we have some Backstreet Boys today?
0: Yeah, how about I want it that way?
1: That would be great. Going to see them in Vegas, so.
0: Really? Wow, when's that?
1: Yeah. In August at the Sphere.
0: From what I've seen, it's a really good show.
1: Yeah, it looks so cool.
0: What's your name? Where are you calling from?
1: Adria from Michigan.
0: What's going on tonight?
1: I'm planning my daughter's graduation party.
0: Oh, that must be bittersweet.
1: It is.
0: Cool to see her grow up and go do her own thing, but also so sad to watch her grow up and do her own thing.
1: Exactly.
0: Oh, and get her out of the house, though. I'm sure that's nice sometimes, huh?
1: Oh, she's not going too far. She's going locally to college, so she'll be around for a little bit longer.
0: Yeah, I forgot, too. Everything is so expensive. Nobody can afford to buy a house until they're like 50.
1: Exactly.
0: But start saving pennies. Thanks for calling Liveline. Yeah. Here's your song.
1: Thank you.

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0: line. What do you want to hear?
1: Circles by Post Malone.
0: Circles. Who's this?
1: Clarissa. Just went and got picked up pizza. We're gonna have pizza for dinner tonight.
0: Wow. Very nice. What's your ideal pizza?
1: I like the ranch pizza from Snappy.
0: Oh, yeah. Anything ranch has my vote.
1: Yeah.
0: Do you dip your pizza in ranch?
1: Sometimes.
0: What about putting pineapple?
1: I do like pineapple on pizza, yeah.
0: No, what's wrong with you?
1: Yeah, exactly. What is wrong with you?

0: 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Live line, what do you want to hear?
1: Hi, can I get you to play like a G6 by Far East Movement?
0: Yes, that'll be $14.99 Visa or MasterCard.
1: Visa's cool.
0: Okay, who's this?
1: This is Dallas.
0: Dallas is just going to ask you a couple questions here. If you'd like to leave a tip, otherwise, just press the green button.
1: Green button? What green button are you talking about here? It's rolling, me, buddy.
0: There we go. What are you doing tonight?
1: I'm working.
0: Where do you work?
1: I work at a candy company. It's pretty interesting.
0: That's pretty sweet, if you ask me.
1: Yeah, it's not too bad, I suppose.
0: And if you're working at a place with lots of candy, does that mean you have bad teeth?
1: Actually, they're like right in the middle.
0: So they're a little yellow, but they're not falling out yet.
1: No, they're good. They're intact.
0: Wouldn't that be funny, though, if the candy place doesn't give you free dental?
1: You know what's funny is our dental insurance here is super cheap, but our regular insurance is terrible.
0: So they at least take care of your teeth, but they don't care if you get fat and die of diabetes or something.
1: Oh, my God. Hey, I love your show. Thank you.
0: Well, I love you. Thanks for being on Liveline. You have a wonderful night.

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2: What do you want to hear?
1: You play anything by Zara Larsson?
2: Oh, yeah, we just did Midnight Sun a couple minutes ago. Did you hear it?
1: No.
2: You didn't?
1: I think I was probably washing something, and I had the radio on low volume.
2: Oh. Well, how about we play Stateside right now?
1: Yes, that's what I was just about to request.
2: Oh, good. Well, you can't play too much of her. What's your name?
1: Alyssa Roy.
2: Where are you calling from?
1: Deer River, Minnesota.
2: Thank you for being on Live Line. Here's your song. Have a great night.
1: Thank you.

0: 7. Liveline, what do you want to hear?
1: Lifeline with the boss man, Mason.
0: Well, actually, it's Liveline, not Lifeline. That's for old people.
1: Liveline, yeah, that's what I said, Liveline.
0: Oh, I thought you said Lifeline with an F.
1: No, with a V.
0: You know, like when you fall down, can't get up, you call Lifeline.
1: I hear you.
0: What do you want to hear, man?
1: I'm wondering if Mason can't turn it down for what?
0: Oh, DJ Snake.
1: Sure. And Lil John, right?
0: That's it. Yeah. Who's this?
1: It's
0: Hey, the horny guy. Yeah, from Kingston, Ontario.
1: Alrighty.
0: Driving a big old truck.
1: Always. Stony Creek to Brockville.
0: All right.
1: Nothing you, Kingston.
0: Thanks for being on Liveline. Here's your song.
1: Love your show.

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0: Depending on where you are, yes.
1: Can you play Homewrecker by Somber?
0: Yes, we'll play that right away. What's your name?
1: My name's Trinity Wood.
0: Trinity Wood, where are you calling from?
1: Pekin, Illinois.
0: You are the type of caller that every radio disc jockey dreams of getting. You have lots of great energy.
1: Thank you.
0: You've got a nice attitude, a perfect voice. What are you doing?
1: I'm with my mom and my dad right now.
0: Do they like this song, too?
1: Yeah, I think so, yeah.
0: Well, I hope so. We want to please everybody, Trinity.
1: Yeah, I've played it in front of them a couple times.
0: Any plans this weekend?
1: Yeah, we have some plans this weekend. We're going to, like, go to the store, go shopping and stuff, and go eat.
0: Well, yeah, you got to eat and you got to shop. I thought you'd be doing something fun.
1: Oh, no, not really. Just chilling at home.
2: In tomorrow, maybe.
0: All right. Well, here's your song. Thanks for calling Nightline. Everybody go crazy for us.
1: Thank you.

0: Live Line. My name is Mason. Thank you for being here tonight. Sienna Spyro. Yes, and we're stalling because I'm in the middle of trying to do something here. And all right, here we go. And then we hit this button right here. Do you like this song?
1: Yes, I do like that song.
0: She was our special guest a couple weeks ago.
1: Yeah, I heard her. She sounds really British, but in her song, she does not.
0: Yeah. We had somebody call up. They're like, I don't understand anything she's saying. She talks too fast. And she really does. She's, well, you know, I went to London. When we're not making fun of her, she just, you know, that's how they talk.
1: You shouldn't make fun of her.
0: No, I don't make fun of her. That's just how she talks.
1: Yeah, you can't blame someone for the way they talk.
0: Definitely not. I'm sure there's people who think I talk funny.
1: I don't think you talk funny.
0: No?
1: No.
0: Oh, well, you're so nice. Anyways, we have the full interview that we just posted on the socials today, so go check it out, because what you heard on the radio was only a couple minutes, but we actually had like 8 minutes.
1: Yeah, I heard it. It was like sometime at like 9:30 or something.
0: Yeah. All right, what do you want to hear?
1: Can I hear California Girls and make a dedication to one of my best friends?
0: Absolutely. Say anything you want.
1: I really like Alex as one of my best friends.
0: Ooh, sounds interesting.
1: you make it sound like something different.
0: No. That's just what we hear. But we'll play it in just a little bit for Live Line Rewind. Starts in 15 minutes, okay?
1: It starts in 15. Oh, my gosh. I was just, like, listening to the...
0: I gotta go. Bye.
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0: 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Go back. Liveline Rewind. 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
2: This is Corey again. This should be my last night calling, but I came in for In the End by Linkin Park again.
1: Oh, did you hear us play it last night?
2: No, I accidentally fell asleep.
1: Oh, we did play it. How about giving me another song? What else do you like?
2: Let's go Lose Yourself by Eminem.
1: All right, we'd be happy to play that for you. So what are you doing?
2: Just got home from a bike ride.
1: Oh, that'll tire you out.
2: Yep.
1: Hopefully you don't fall asleep before we play this.
2: Yeah.
1: But we'll do it now. Thanks for calling Liveline, okay?
2: Yep. See ya.
3: Look. If you had one shot or one opportunity to seize everything you ever wanted, one moment, would you capture it?

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1: Hey, Mason, for your throwback set, fun, We Are Young.
0: Oh, yes, back when we were all younger.
1: Well, how old were you at the time?
0: Let's see, that was 2011. I was 10.
1: Oh, wow.
0: Crazy, okay. Yeah?
1: Yep. I won't tell you how old I was.
0: Age is just a number. Who is this?
1: Oh, okay. It's Brent calling from Winnipeg.
0: What's going on tonight?
1: At work, again.
0: Same thing, different day.
1: Yeah, you bet. You bet.
0: Well, I hope you have fun, and here's your song. Thanks for calling Lifeline.
1: Thanks a lot, man. Bye-bye.

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2: How about Blink 180?
1: Blink 182?
2: Yeah, Blink 182. I miss you.
1: But if you buy it right now, we'll offer it to you for Blink 180. And who's this?
2: This is Noah.
1: Noah, when do you want to hear that song?
2: Ah, man. I got some good memories with that song.
1: Yeah.
2: Growing up.
1: I think a lot of people just like it now because of that one little bit they hear all over social media. Where are you?
2: No, I got some good nostalgia going with that song. I just kind of feel it.
1: Well, let's play it right now. Going back to, 2004. My gosh. What's your name and where are you?
2: Noah, and I'm in Yuma, Arizona.
1: Yuma, Arizona. All right, great. Thanks for calling Live Line.
2: Awesome. Thank you.
1: Bye-bye.

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1: Can I hear Livin' La Vida Loca by Ricky Martin?
0: Oh, how'd you think of such an old song?
1: How did I think of it?
0: I haven't even thought about Ricky Martin in 25 years.
1: I'm on Just Dance 4.
0: Yeah, it's on Just Dance 4?
1: Yeah, absolutely it is. It's one of the best songs on there.
0: When did that come out?
1: Just Dance 4, oh my goodness. I could not tell you. The Wii.
0: Oh, the Wii. Oh, I forgot about the Wii, too.
1: How could you forget about the Wii? That is like the best console ever.
0: I agree, and I grew up with it. It was the only one I had.
1: Yeah, it came out 2012. Just Dance 4 came out 2012.
0: What's your name? Where are you from?
1: I'm Kayla. I'm from Kansas.
0: You think? Maybe?
1: I'm having a little tough time remembering.
0: Well, this song came out in 1999. Let's play it. Thanks.

0: 94.7. Last throwback on Lifeline Rewind, and my microphone is having problems. Yeah! Hello, what do you want to hear?
1: Hi there. Are you guys Satisfaction?
0: Satisfaction by, who sings that? Benny Benassi?
1: Yes, a techno one.
0: Oh, my gosh. How did you think of that?
1: Oh, that would be great. I don't know what popped in my head. I'm just out for a drive in Winnipeg right now.
0: Sound really good late at night. You got good speakers in your car?
1: Oh, yes, that I do.
0: All right. Live all night so far. Touch me, lick me, poke me, so I can get my satisfaction.
1: Yes, sir.
0: What's your name?
1: Liam.
0: Liam, thanks for being on Liveline. Here's your song, bro. Back to, wait a minute, let's look at the computer here. I forget what the year, 2003.
1: Woo!
0: Bye, man.
2: Push me, and then just touch me, till I can get my satisfaction. Satisfaction. Satisfaction. Satisfaction. Satisfaction. Satisfaction.

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0: New number one.
1: It's the most requested. It's the best. The people's. It's all that. It's number one.
2: Just play it, man.
0: The question we really want the answer to is, will she be a one-hit wonder? I don't know. Bella Kay, number one on Lifeline. I like being

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7: Lows level off around 45 overnight under mainly clear skies. Southerly winds 10 to 20 miles per hour. Daytime highs approaching 69. Thursday, sunshine mixed with clouds at times. Mainly clear skies. Thursday night, lows dip down to about 47. I'm meteorologist Paul Trombley on Z94.7. 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Right now, 50.
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9: Sunshine mixed with clouds at times today, with daytime highs approaching 69. Winds out of the south, 10 to 20 miles per hour. Lows dip down to about 47 tonight, mainly clear skies. Chance for showers tomorrow. Daytime highs approaching 65. Cloudy skies with a few peaks of sun. I'm staff meteorologist Paul Frombley on Z94.7. Currently, it's 47 degrees.
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1: You know I
0: on C9.

0: this. Good morning and welcome in. You got the playoffs with Kat and JJ. How are we feeling?
1: I am wonderful. How are you?
0: Good, man. Good. Things are crazy right now. How was your day yesterday?
1: It was good. It was fulfilling. Went and did that scholarship thing. Yeah. These are our winners. So
0: you handed out really how many nice. Scholarships?
1: Well, just two.
0: Okay.
1: This is our first maiden voyage for scholarships. I got up there and it was like, remember when I used to get so nervous?
0: Yeah.
1: I got nervous and forgot.
0: You talk to 100,000 people every morning.
1: I know. And they're like just like 40 students in front of me. But it's like they're the most judgy. You know, they're so judgy.
0: No, they wanted your money. They were there. They should have been on your every word.
1: I know. And maybe they were. Maybe I made it all up in my head.
0: Did you do anything funny?
1: Nope.
0: Jeez,
1: did not want to go rogue. Didn't want to stray.
0: You got an audience. You're not trying new material?
1: No. Not at all. This guy, though, went up after me, killed it. I mean, he made so many great jokes.
0: What's he doing tomorrow morning?
1: I don't know. I don't know anything about him, but he made me LOL. But this one guy, if my dad were there giving out scholarships, it was just like watching him like with his shtick, you know, like dad shtick. It's it took a long time and he had like 20 scholarships to give out and he had like, I don't know. Just had weird stuff to say.
0: It's hard when you address another generation because they don't always get you.
1: Yeah. He did a lot of, is this on?
0: Oh.
1: And I was like, yes, it is. It is on. We're like hearing everything you're saying.
0: Like an Abbott and Costello routine and nobody was understanding what was going on.
1: Yeah. Like where you're like secondhand hot for somebody. You're like, oh my God, let's get this going. But other than that, they handed out $78,000 in scholarships.
0: Wow, that's great.
1: So, tell your kids, if you have juniors, that the money is there. And some of those kids walked away with $3,000. They each went up there like maybe 4 or 5 times. So.
0: It's weird having a high school senior, how they don't understand really what it is, right? And my son's like, all right, I got this. I'm going to have to pay for this part of college and this part of college. And they see it as something they have to deal with 5 or 6 years down the road.
1: Yeah.
0: They don't really understand that every little bit helps. Now, my daughter was very conscious of this, applied for almost every grant and scholarship she could get. And she's going to walk away from, you know, with her degree for like $25,000 from a $75,000 a year school.
1: And
0: because
1: impressive.
0: She did the work. And it definitely, if you're willing to go hunting out there and you've got a kid in high school, really get out ahead of this because there is a lot of money for you to get.
1: Yeah. So that was fun. Dropped Liam off at religion. He had youth night and then went home and crawled into bed. That was my day.
0: So I woke up this morning, like yesterday, had like a tremendously crazy good workout. Like the playlist was fire and I was getting after it and I didn't have a whole lot to do. So I was really able to take my time and the dog was in there working out with me.
1: Leg day?
0: Yeah. No, it was chest and shoulders day yesterday.
1: Oh my.
0: But I woke up this morning and I realized that I tore something like right in my rib cage because I couldn't breathe. I rolled over this morning to turn my alarm off.
1: Yeah.
0: What is that?
1: You went too hard, Gramps. It's old, what are you thinking?
0: Like, I don't know what happened. I used to be able to go really, really insane. And now it's like super tender. Last night, excuse me, I had the baccalaureate mass for my son who's graduating on Friday. Mm-hmm. So that was fun to see all the kids. And then to see, like, I'm Lutheran. And my son goes to a Catholic school. My wife was raised Catholic, but the bishop was there. Do you know the bishop changes hats like 5-6 times during a service?
1: It's like a Celine Dion concert.
0: It was crazy. I kept looking up and then somebody would come over and hand him a silk hat.
1: Yeah, but was it for fashion? What was it for?
0: I'm not exactly sure because like I said, I didn't grow up Catholic, so I don't know why a bishop puts on the big hat.
1: Let's Google.
0: Sometimes during the service and then sometimes he just got the beanie on and then big hat, then just beanie. Then big hat. And he's always got somebody that'll come and bring him his big hat all folded up. But when he puts it on, he whips it up like you'd be putting on a wig.
1: Yeah. Okay. Well, it symbolizes respect for rules and to symbolize humility.
0: Okay.
1: So the tall pointed hat is the mitre. I don't know. And the small skull cap is called the zaghetto.
0: Again, I just grew up with pastors and they just showed up usually in like their street clothes.
1: No hats.
0: Put a robe on, tied a little rope around their waist and off they went.
1: Yeah.
0: And so for me, I'm like stuck on every word. I'm like, what's going on here? What's going on? Why? And I kept saying to my wife, I go, why does he put the big hat on now? She's like, I don't know. She was getting all frustrated with me and everything.
1: I do wish Catholic churches like were cooler, you know, because I grew up going to a Catholic church, and then now I go to a Lutheran church. I mean, it's like going from your grandma's house to a rave, you know, like it's quick and it's concise. And I don't know. I just feel
0: I always say Lutherans are like lazy Catholics. Catholics do a lot.
1: Yes. And it's long and it's hot and it's, yeah, they need to jazz it up a little bit if they're going to keep the next generation.
0: That's weird,
1: because
0: I've gone to Catholic mass so many times, and it seems like it's way shorter than a Lutheran service.
1: No.
0: Yeah. I guess it depends on where you go and how much time they're put in, how long the songs are. A lot of times Catholics will cut those four verse songs down into two because they're ready to go.
1: Oh, we're on our feet. We're clapping.
0: Wow.
1: You know? And it's crazy. I really enjoy our
0: church. We do that yesterday. And then, and I'm going to start the show, by the way, we've got Tim McGraw tickets, two pair to give away in just 3 minutes. But after that, my son is driving us home, right? 18 years old. And he gets, the reason he likes driving, if he's with my wife and myself, is that he gets to control the radio.
1: Yeah.
0: And he pulls up this song. And as soon as I heard the first couple of notes, I go, how do you know this song? He goes, this song is fire.
1: Those are the best moments when they're in the car and they're jamming to a song that you used to jam to. You're like, this is awesome.
0: And I said, hey, who sings this? And he knew all three artists immediately.
1: Wow.
0: And it's a song that radio forgot about. That was an absolute banger.
1: Okay.
0: And I want to start the show with it today and see if you remember this.

0: her, right?
1: Do you remember that music video? That was hot.
0: Never saw it.
1: She was in like all denim and not, like no shirt underneath.
0: Did they get Paul McCartney in the video?
1: Yeah. Yep. He has the guitar. He's standing there. Yeah. And it was just, it was so beautifully done. Just a white background and then their skin colors and then their denim. I don't know. It was obviously Kanye's brainchild, but it was so good.
0: When my son punched that up last night, I was just like, you know this song? And then like, sometimes you think, man, maybe I didn't do a horrible job as a father. And then he started talking about his day and I'm like, yeah. Didn't take long to break out of that. So here's the dealio. Since today is our Friday and we're going to kind of treat it like a Friday, we've got a whole bunch of Friday fun stuff for you. And I'm sorry if you don't get a 4-day weekend. We do. And so we're taking full advantage of it. Here's the deal. That means we've got two pair left as we were planning on giving away tickets every day this week to see Tim McGraw, the Chicks, and Lady A at Target Field outdoors at the baseball field August 23rd. So we're going to give away two pair of tickets today. All week long, we've had this kind of theme of everybody knows Tim's an amazing singer, but did you know he's also a fantastic actor? I mean, this guy does so many quality, high quality roles. So what we're going to do is I'm going to take the first two people that can get through. What we're going to do is let you choose clip one or clip two. We'll play something from Tim's acting resume. If you can name the movie or television show we're talking about, you'll get a pair of tickets. If you can't, the second person can choose to either go with your clip or a new clip. And if neither of those guys get tickets or if some are left over, we'll give them away to texters. Yesterday, we had 1,000 texts in less than 3 minutes for the Tim McGraw tickets. And the person that won still hasn't contacted us back.
1: Yes, they did.
0: Oh, they did?
1: Yesterday.
0: Did she call like when you were in here by yourself?
1: She texted back.
0: Okay, good. So here's the dealio. Call now. If you're one of the first two lines we pick up, you'll have a chance of seeing Tim McGraw, the Chicks, and Lady A August 23rd at Target Field. I would start calling immediately. The number is 320-251-1047. Do not stop till you hear us get players on the air because you never know how this is going to pay.

0: love the horns in that. Bruno and the Playhouse. Good morning. It's Kat and JJ. Got to give away these last couple of pair of tickets we have for Tim McGraw and the Chicks and Lady A at Target Field on August 23rd. And you've seen, you said you saw the Chicks?
1: I have seen the Chicks.
0: And you saw Lady A?
1: Yes.
0: Was Lady A the...
1: Was
0: that the show where you got in the big dispute in the green room?
1: I never had that happen, but I think I did make Hillary a little uncomfortable. So I was the only one. It was like a private jam sesh and they were practicing.
0: And this is way before the show because you had to be there early to MC it.
1: Yes. Okay. But they always, I don't need to be there that early, but they have me there that early and they pay me to be there that early. So I was sitting in the middle of all of the seats watching them rehearse. And you can tell that maybe that wasn't her jam. So I got up and just like walked out back to the tent. But I was like,
0: in 75 minutes, they were going to perform for thousands of people.
1: Yeah, but maybe she was like all hung up on she just wanted it to be them.
0: But you understand that musical artists, they're going to get up there. They're going to practice. They're going to get in there.
1: Maybe it was in my head. Maybe it didn't make her feel uncomfortable at all. But it was kind of a cool moment. You're just like, I am the only one that they're singing to. It's kind of
0: Brianna,
1: cool.
0: Have you seen any of these artists yet? Either Tim McGraw, the Chicks, or Lady A. Have you seen them before?
2: Not in person.
0: Perfect. All right. Well, let's get you to the show August 23rd at Target Field. Since you're the first one through, you're going to pick either clip one or clip two. And again, these are Tim McGraw acting roles. You'll have to name either the television show or the movie this clip comes from. If you do correctly, you got a pair of tickets. And then we're also going to give Dave a chance to win with the other clip, or he can take yours. But first things first, do you want to go number one or number two?
2: Let's go number two.
0: All right, you're going number two. Brianna, listen closely to Tim McGraw here.
3: Hey, come here. Come here. What's the problem?
4: Get off your field, Dad.
3: Why can't you hold on the football?
0: I'm going to play it for you one more time. Listen real close.
3: Hey, come here. Come here. What's the problem?
4: Get off your field, Dad.
3: Why can't you hold on the football?
0: Now all you have to do to go to the show is name what either television show or movie that is from. Three seconds. Okay, what were you saying? Go ahead. I'm going to take your guess.
2: He's a football coach, but I don't know what the show is called.
0: Quick. Got to do it quick. I'm sorry. Time ran out. Brianna, I'm so sorry. So now, Dave, this is a unique situation. You can either, if you're positive you know what clip that is from, you can either name that television show or movie, or you can move on to clip number two.
5: I'm pretty sure I know what it is. Okay. I'm going to take that one.
0: Okay, I'm going to play it for you one more time just to reassure yourself.
3: Hey, come here. Come here. What's the problem?
4: Get off the field, Dad.
3: Why can't you hold on the football?
0: Name that television show or movie with Tim McGraw.
5: Friday Night Lights.
0: That's a winner.
1: I never got into that, did you?
0: Yeah.
1: Did you watch that?
0: I've watched all of it. My wife was in... infatuated with it.
1: Really?
0: Yeah. And being a former athlete myself, I really liked it. But like where I grew up, it was nothing like Texas football. Like that is an absolute different monkey.
1: Yeah.
0: What's going on this morning with Dave?
5: Just getting off work.
0: Oh, okay. So you've been working all night and then you, before your head hits the pillow, got a pair of tickets to check out Tim McGraw and the Chicks and Lady A August 23rd at Target Field. Well done, young man.
5: Thank you.
0: Yeah, you're very, very welcome. Hang on a quick second. We're going to get all your details, but that means we still have another pair to give away. So let's do this, kind of like what we did yesterday. We'll take the 1,000th text. I don't care how many times you text this word. The 1,000th text to come through this morning with the word target, T-A-R-G-E-T, because they're playing at Target Field. Target is your keyword. Text that immediately to 320-251-1047. Keep going until we announce a winner. The word is target. That's your keyword to text to 320-251-1047 for our final pair of tickets. Good luck.
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0: Daytime highs approaching 65. Cloudy skies with a few peaks of sun. I'm staff meteorologist Paul Trombley on Z94.7. Right now, it's 46 degrees.
1: A U.S. grand jury in South Florida indicted former Cuban leader Raul Castro yesterday, charging him with conspiracy to kill U.S. nationals, 4 counts of murder, and then 2 counts of aircraft destruction.
2: We indict men outside of this country all the time. The reason why we indict somebody is because we want them here to face justice in front of a jury of their peers. So we expect that he will show up here by his own will or by another way.
3: There's no way. There's no way this guy's leaving to come here and face a bunch of charges. It's never going to happen.
1: All right. 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So find one. You must, though, wear your 2026 gear or cap and gown and prove that you
3: this would be my kid. Dad, where's my cap and gown?
4: Yeah. Oh, it's under your laundry because that's where you left it last night when you just stripped down and got into bed. I need some donuts.
1: It's so funny what people will do for free food. Like my mom on Halloween used to wrap us in tinfoil and bring us to Chipotle to get free Chipotle. And then I remember the first time Krispy Kreme opened in the area we lived in, she was like literally almost camping outside. The line was so long just to get donuts for her colleagues. I'm like, this is crazy. All right. So two CIA scientists, they say that the government does know about alien life form crashing here on Earth. And there have been 4 species that we know of that have been recovered.
5: People who have been involved in recoveries have said
6: there are at least 4 separate types. Now, I have not had direct access to that, but I believe the people who I talked to.
7: 4 different types of life.
6: 4 different types of life, at least.
5: Yeah. And the people I've talked to, you know, through the process of making the documentary have said that there have been dozens of recoveries of crashed craft in the U.S. alone.
3: Let's go. Show me. Just show me one.
1: I know. I want to, like, legitimately see one. Who would you trust to show us that? That you know that if they're going to give us a glimpse into it, that they're not lying. Who out there would you trust? I would say Jimmy Fallon.
3: My wife. There's about 3 people in my life that I trust.
1: Oh, I mean like somebody famous to go inside to show us.
3: The Rock.
1: Because, okay.
3: If The Rock was standing next to a dead alien and he's like, dude, this is a real dead alien.
1: Yeah.
3: I'd believe that.
1: That's crazy. I want to see it for myself. All right. So a woman in Colorado has finally been caught after she raided a local farm stand of homemade oatmeal cream pies. One, I do want to tell you that you're asking for it. If you have one of those cute little shacks at the end of your driveway and you stock it full of stuff, and then you have a little box that says Goodwill offering, leave what you can.
3: The honor box.
1: The honor box. Some people are not going to honor your honor box and they're going to be like, oh, free stuff.
8: She filled this bag as full as she could fill it, and then also filled her arms and then just said thanks to the camera and peaced out. I had just put out all the oatmeal cream pies that you guys voted on and she took all of them. I think I had 5 left after that I ended up putting out. So I think like 5 other people got oatmeal cream pies, but she took the rest.
1: But then she came back a few weeks later, did the same thing. The owner got her license plate. But it's like, what kind of case are you going to plead? You put free stuff down there. Really yummy things like oatmeal cream pies. Try to keep me away.
3: That's a good question. Is that, I mean,
1: you're like, you don't have said free.
3: You don't have a vendor's license.
1: Yeah.
3: You know, like, is that, I wonder if that's a chargeable crime of stealing, you know, like there's a where we live. Almost every little farmhouse has got chopped wood out there in bundles for people, especially this time of the year, because they want to do fires
1: like,
3: outside.
1: Leave $5 here.
3: It says wood. And then, you know, a lot of people, it just says, what do you think it's worth, or pay what you think it's worth?
1: Yeah.
3: I mean, I always throw like $5 in there if I'm going to grab it. But I'm like,
1: if you're an honest Abe. Yeah. But
3: I wonder if you could really charge somebody with that.
1: And that is the 4 before you hit the door.
3: Real quick, you heard us give away, and I'll be contacting our winner of the Tim McGraw tickets. That didn't take long to get 1,000 texts. So look for a text back from us. But we were talking to Dave, who had won those tickets because he knew Friday Night Lights, right? And you don't have an email at all, huh?
9: I just use hers.
1: You use hers for everything? So do you, when you open up like a credit card or something, like they need an email address for like statements, you just don't do it.
9: Yeah.

0: Can I ask what you do for a living that you don't need an email address?
1: I'm a forklift operator.
2: Okay. And work doesn't email you anything or like?
1: They just send it to hers.
0: Would you feel lost, Kat, if you had to go through your husband for all your emails?
2: I think I'd be less stressed. Like if I open up my screen here and I see the number 3 on top of my Outlook, I'm like, oh, I have 3 emails. This guy's like way less stressed than us.
0: Man, he might be way ahead of the curve by not having an email.
2: Yeah.
0: Then you just go home. Hey, honey, anybody email me today?
2: But then you really can't like have a social media. Well, unless he uses her.
0: Can.
2: So
0: that might be the
2: you
0: way
2: can't have
0: go.
2: A social media without an email.
0: No, but you don't have to open your email. You don't. I mean, yeah, you're right.
2: God, email. Who invented
0: that? I just can't imagine going through life without an email. That's crazy, Dave.
3: Coming up next.
4: It's Kat and JJ, and here's what's
0: okay,
4: next.
0: So it's really kind of a tradition around here to just do bunches and bunches of giveaways on Fridays, because Kat and I just we usually put up our feet. Johnny D's here with a couple of mixes. We're not going to stop now. We gave away the Tim McGraw and the Chicks tickets. Next, we will pay $500? Today, what? Since it's Friday, technically
2: yeah,
0: our Friday. So we're going to boost up the jackpot for Coulda, Shoulda, Woulda to $500. You need 5 words and you can win $500 next.

0: Hold up. Quick announcement. After 6 long weeks of turmoil, pain, suffering, tears, blood, and every other fluid, Kat is 24 hours away from selling the table. She thinks.
1: If what you just said jinxed me, man, oh man, hell hath no fury.
0: 6 weeks you have had this table on Facebook Marketplace. How many pings of people saying, is this available, do you think you got?
1: Dozens and dozens, including Amy, who just wrote me, is this still available?
0: How many times do you think you had it sold?
1: Twice. I was waiting, literally waiting.
0: They no showed you.
1: One, Derek was going to book it back an hour from basketball to meet this guy. Thank God I checked my inbox because the guy's like, yeah, my wife got one.
0: And who is the potential buyer?
1: The potential buyer is, I'm on a different Facebook page.
0: Oh, you don't remember who's coming to your house in 24 hours to get a table?
1: Yeah, her name is Rebecca.
0: Rebecca.
1: Miss Rebecca will be the most beautiful person on the planet
0: and
1: to me tomorrow.
0: After starting this table at like $500, you've gone all the way down to what?
1: I did not. What'd I started at $250.
0: Okay. And Rebecca's getting a steal of a deal for a table.
1: Then I went to $200.
0: Kitchen table and rug for how much?
1: $160.
0: And from day one, I said for $150, I would have given you that. You'd have saved 6 weeks of pain.
1: Well, I had to dig in. But this will be good. Be a good way to start.
0: We'll be back Tuesday with either the most brutal cat or she'll be happy with $160 in her pocket. Rebecca will be the owner of a brand new kitchen table that only had 2 murders occur on it. So let's get to a game that we like to call Coulda, Shoulda, Woulda. Our Friday jackpot is $500. But you got to call now and you got to be caller number 10 to play at 320-251-1047. You'll be given 5 words. Just tell us what words those make you think of. And if you match up with Kat or myself, you are $500 richer right now. Good luck.

0: So just during that song. No, I'm not going to out anything. So Kat was telling me a story real quick that involved a young woman in a sundress or a strapless dress and just kind of like a pervy dude. And what he said.
1: Yeah.
0: This is a great story. I got to tell you real quick before we get to Kimberly playing for $500. I took what was called an early communion class when I was just a kid in the church. And my father had been a converted Catholic. He joined the Lutheran Church with my mom because that was what she had a theology degree. And that's just kind of where she was. And she played piano and organ for the church. Long story short, I could take communion before I got confirmed if I took these early communion classes through our church. And we had this great pastor, Pastor Nagasaki. And he was great.
1: Glenn Nagasaki.
0: Yeah. So, right. Okay. I don't think that was his birth name.
1: Yeah.
0: Because his parents had come over from Iwo Jima.
1: I'd be even more mad at that. I'd be like, you could choose any name and you choose Glenn.
0: But I think it really went with his heritage, right? Okay. But I think it didn't translate very well. So they just called him Glenn, right? So it was Pastor Nagasaki and he was great. But he was telling my dad and I, so my dad goes through these classes with me because he was a Catholic and he wanted to learn a little bit more about the Lutheran side of confirmation or,
1: Communion.
0: Anyways, he's telling us, my dad goes, what's the weirdest thing that's happened while you've served communion? He goes, by the way, he had a beautiful wife, but he had three kids under 4 years old.
1: Oh my gosh.
0: And they were terrorizing our church every Sunday. They'd be up and down the aisle with race cars and stuff.
1: Because their dad's the pastor.
0: Right. Yeah. That was exactly it. But everybody loved these little kids because they were kind of like the mascots of our church. And he said, so his wife and the kids would always sit in the very front row because she couldn't control them inside the pews. They crawl under and stuff like that. This was the best spot for her to control these kids. And he said, it was a summer day and how people dress down a little bit for church, especially when it's a hot summer day. And he said, I went to give the woman the wafer.
1: Yeah.
0: And some people just put their face ahead, right? And you're supposed to put it in their mouth. And some people will put their hands out. He goes, she opened up her mouth and I went to put it in her mouth and dropped it down the front of her sundress. He goes, and I immediately went to grab it.
1: Yeah.
0: And out of the corner of my eye, like your reaction is to grab it, right?
1: Yeah.
0: He goes, out of the corner of my eye, I see my wife just staring at me. He's like, I felt the Lord's presence, but I also felt the white hot heat of my wife's eyes.
1: Yeah.
0: He goes, and in one moment, you immediately grab back into the cup and get another wafer. And I was just like, as you were telling me that old pervy story, I was like, ooh, Pastor Glenn. Almost got there. Hi, Kimberly. How are you?
2: I'm fabulous. How are you guys?
0: Good, good. What are you up to? Sounds like you're on the road.
2: Oh, on my way to a delightful staff meeting. Couldn't be more excited.
1: Who's the one that will always be late but walk in with Starbucks?
0: Yeah, what's her whole name?
1: Yeah.
2: How ironic. I'm bringing Blato's
0: donuts. Her name is Kimberly, apparently. So let's pay for all your donuts and everything else. We got $500 in our jackpot this morning for Coulda, Shoulda, Woulda. Have you heard this game before?
2: For sure.
0: Okay, yes. Good. Love it. So your first choice is Kat or myself. Who's going to give you the best chance at winning this?
2: Well, I should take lucky table Kat, but instead I'm going to go with JJ.
0: Okay.
1: Good.
0: Our table is still available as of right now, technically.
1: I've played too much this week. I'm ready to not play.
0: All right, Kim, I'm going to let myself out of the studio. You and Kat will discuss the rules here real quick, and then hopefully I match up with you when I come back for $500.
1: All right. So, yeah, like you said, it is a Thursday, but it's our Friday. So, lucky you, you get an extra $100. So, for $500, I'm going to wait till he gets to the top of the stairs. Yay. Okay, let's start. Your first word is gum.
2: Gum. Oh, I'm going to go with chew.
1: Good idea.
2: Just say bubble.
1: Yep. You want chew or bubble?
2: I don't know. I'm thinking like JJ. Go chew.
1: All right. Fire.
2: Starter.
1: Song.
2: Dance.
1: Say that again. Song, S-O-N-G, like sing a song.
2: And I'm thinking D-A-N-C-E. Dance. Song and dance.
1: Oh, dance. Okay, D-A-N-C-E. Your phone is so loud. Memo. M-E-M-O.
2: Ooh, that's a tough one. Memo. Ooh. What would JJ say? Memo...
1: I would say email. Memo. I don't know. Sometimes we agree. Memo line.
2: You know, I got nothing. I'm going with, I think that sounds good. A memo, an email. Yeah, let's go with that.
1: Okay. Don't blame me if it's wrong. And the last one is less, L-E-S-S.
2: Less, more. M-O-R-E.
1: Yeah, I think he might go opposite for that one. All right, let's bring him in and see if you walk away a wiener. Good luck to you for $500. Pressure's on.
0: What went wrong there? That took forever.
2: Yeah.
1: She was flip-flopping on one of the words. But
0: couldn't be decisive?
1: I think it's okay. She tried to channel you, which is very dangerous.
0: Which is bad on you, Kimberly. Yeah. So for $500... Let's get this.
1: Let's start with the easiest, which would be less.
0: More.
1: Got it.
0: Let's go. Come on, Kimberly.
1: This one, she was flip-flopping on. Gum.
0: Chew.
1: Okay.
0: Let's go.
1: Got it.
0: Kimberly.
2: Yay.
1: She was bubble or chew, bubble or chew. The next one, memo.
0: Staff.
2: Oh, no.
1: She had no idea what to say. I threw out some options, but she said email. Memo, email, memo.
0: I don't think
1: emails.
0: I was going to get there, Kim. I'm sorry.
1: Next one is song.
2: Dang it.
0: Sing.
1: I would have said sing. She said dance. Song and dance. And the last is fire.
0: Hydrant.
1: She said starter. Done.
0: Screwed that one up, Kim.
1: Good job.
2: Well, hey, we tried.
0: Shiznit, she says. I love that. All right. Well, you know, the only thing that hurts worse than losing $500 right now is headed into that staff meeting. So good luck to you.
2: Hey, thanks, guys. Have a great day.
0: You
2: Happy
0: too.
2: Friday.
0: Yeah, take care. Oh, I like that. Happy Friday on our Thursday. I love that.
3: Coming up next.
4: Up next with Kat and JJ.
0: All right, I think we got time to squeeze this email in real quick if you want to.
1: Perfect. And Taylor had sent us this email. We'll get into it next. But think about the person that's in your life that only brings you their problems.
0: Oh, they're a trauma dumper.
1: They trauma dump. And how can you nicely say, because it's wearing on you, knock it off. All right, we're going to help Taylor out coming up next.
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6: Weather's warm, and guys want to get frisky with the wardrobe. 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They always have a rationale. Well, I want to be comfortable. What about us? I have to look at your feet and eat during the same lunar period? Gross. And barf. No one wants to look at men's feet. That's right, because they're giant submarine sandwiches full of regret and pain is what they are. They're hairy, horrible grinders. If you're considering wearing flip-flops, gentlemen, you have to ask yourselves two questions. One, am I four? Two, am I at the beach? If the answer's no, don't do it. Summertime comes, guys are like, I'm going to break out the white pants. Pow! Really, there's only two times when you should wear white pants. One, if you're in the Navy, and two, never would be the other time.
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1: Good morning. 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
2: Come on, now, wake up.
0: Is there someone in your life that is constantly dumping on you? And your name might be Tyler.
3: Taylor emailed, and she says, hey, Playhouse, I wanted to see if you or your listeners had some advice for me. My friend Erin has started to drain me. I love her, but as of the last 6 months, she just wants to talk about the crappy parts of her life. The worst is when I know that she does certain things to herself, but I don't want to point that out and make it worse. I've started to try and avoid her calls, because she'll just bring the mood down. I want her to still trust me with her feelings, but I also want to protect myself from this gloom. How can I even start this conversation? That is a good question, Taylor, because there are a lot of moving factors, and your friend sounds like she's on the brink of something. So as of the last 6 months, she's started to become, what would we call it, an Eeyore. You know, they just bring like a rain cloud.
0: So do you think she's on the brink of something, or do you think she just needs more attention?
3: Well, if it just started 6 months ago, obviously she would have.
0: What happened in her life? She get a breakup, she lose her job. Something probably happened.
3: Something happened to where she can't kind of dig herself out of whatever's happening in life.
0: Let's say one of your close friends starts doing this to you all the time. What do you do?
3: I'm the wrong person to ask, because I would just listen and then go home and tell Derek.
0: You're a better person than me. I would separate. I've flushed so many of these people out of my life in the last decade.
3: I just hope it doesn't happen to me, because I have really good friends and I don't want any of them to turn into it. However, I do look at friendship like the ones I love, the friendships that I love, they are the most honest people in my life. And if I can't have honesty brought to me, what kind of friendship is that?
0: I don't have a problem hearing a friend's problem and trying to give them some advice, or if they just need somebody to talk to. I have zero issues with that. But when it becomes repetitive, then if it's every day or almost every time we talk, all you do is complain about something in your life or dump that on me, that's not a friend. You need a therapist. You don't need a friend.
3: And maybe, Taylor, you say, you know, you have a lot going on and I feel like you need someone to talk to that is not me. I feel like I have too much invested because I love you so much as a friend. You need like a neutral zone.
0: Michelle, I appreciate you calling right away. You've got something in your life that is kind of mirroring this.
4: My mother is like that, which is tough. And I know sometimes you just have to straight up be like, hey, look, let's try to like focus on maybe something positive in your life.
3: Yeah.
4: You know, because everybody has problems. You know, I have health problems. It's like, no, you know, and it's one thing, I'll be there as your friend and I will listen and, you know, give you advice. But if it's just constantly, constantly negative, maybe it would be like, you know, maybe you should get a therapist, because I'm not your therapist. You just have to be really honest with people sometimes with this negativity.
3: Yeah.
4: Because if you feed into it and you're just always that shoulder to cry on, and they never, especially if they never ask about you, that would, I would, you know, say, you know, if they're not also like, if it's okay for friends, like women friends, especially, to be like, oh, this is, I'm sad about this, blah, blah, and we bounce off each other. But then if they're never like, what about you? Are you doing okay? Or anything going on with you? That would be my, if they didn't, I would have to probably cut that friend loose if they just constantly wanted
3: to
4: dump.
3: And I think that happens where you're like, you give a lot and you don't get a lot, you know, and you shouldn't give expecting to get, but you kind of want someone to care about you in return, you know?
4: Yeah, it's if they're only ever dumping on you, that I would probably just be so bold as to be like, yeah, maybe you should probably get a therapist. And then, you know, when we hang out, it doesn't have to be a therapy session like this the whole time or something.
0: Or pay me.
4: Yeah, like I'll sign up for betterhelp.com and get an account, and then you can be my patient.
0: All right, appreciate your thoughts on this. If you have somebody in your life that is kind of always just trauma dumping on you, how are you handling this? You can text or call at 320-251-1047. We'll obviously pass all of these along to Taylor once we get them kind of harvested here. Got to make way for Johnny D in our first old school mix of the morning. But first, Kat's first round of paparazzi. What do you got?
3: All right. What are we going to talk about today for my first round of paparazzi, which I'm stalling? Okay, so they have had Survivor on for 50 seasons. Isn't that crazy? Remember when my grandparents used to have a binder and they would like check off.
0: I remember how big it was when it first started. Richard Hatch won the first one, right?
3: Yes.
0: Yeah. And then he ended up going to prison because he didn't
3: pay his taxes.
0: Yeah.
3: Yeah. So now we have a winner. She won $2 million. But Jeff Probst, after hosting for 50 seasons, made quite a blunder. You're going to hear that coming up with Radio Paparazzi next.
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15: Sunshine mixed with clouds at times today, with daytime highs approaching 69. Winds out of the south, 10 to 20 miles per hour. Lows dip down to about 47 tonight, mainly clear skies. Chance for showers tomorrow. Daytime highs approaching 65. Cloudy skies with a few peaks of sun. I'm staff meteorologist Paul Trombley on Z94.7. Right now, it's 46 degrees.
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1: 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Kat and JJ are back.
3: Maybe he'll get it right season 75.
18: Oh, my God. You're the...
19: If it's happening in Hollywood, we're talking about it.
3: They had a winner for season 50 of Survivor last night. Aubrey Bracco. She's been on the show four times, and then she just won it for the first time. $2 million. That's crazy. But you would think after 50 years, Jeff Probst would know not to out what's going to come up next when it hasn't even aired yet.
20: Rizzo, you become the final member of our jury. Take a spot over here. Oh. This is it. Figure out what just happened.
21: They didn't show the fire.
22: Sorry, it doesn't happen yet.
20: I'm not even sure what's happened, but up next, we're going to have one final surprise for the players. This is going to be interesting.
3: So the task was to start a fire. The first person to start the fire got to move on. Rizzo was the one that he did not, so he lost. And he'd go down to the jury and he's like, oh, we didn't even show anything.
0: So they'd obviously already done this. Yeah. They just hadn't run the tape on it yet. But he kind of smoothed it over, but it was a big miss.
3: So when it comes to Coachella, you want to put on a show. People pay a lot of money. You are on a big stage platform. A lot of people have high expectations. So Sabrina Carpenter, she got that memo. She knew that she had to bring in the big guns for her Coachella set. She brought in Gina Davis.
2: While she was doing a costume change, I was in a convertible as if I was at a drive-in movie, and I'm playing old her.
3: Yeah.
2: So I'm the older Sabrina, and that's why I had a blonde wig on and everything. And I guess I'm watching myself on screen and commenting about, oh, I was such a goofball, and you know. It was really fun.
3: It's
0: kind of genius to get Gina to do that for you.
3: It is. And it's also funny because as you get older, when you become an older woman, you shrink. So Sabrina Carpenter is 4'10". As she got older, she became 6 foot. Gina Davis is 6 feet tall. So I just thought that
0: she's that tall?
3: Yes, she's very tall. Sacha Baron Cohen, speaking of tall, he was on Jimmy Fallon. He was talking about how he took in a Gracie Abrams concert. There were just all 15-year-old girls there. And he brought his daughter. He went to go meet up with J.J. Abram, because that's her dad, and he knows him very well. But he was mistaken for somebody else that was very famous.
4: Jacob Elordi was there. There were only three men in the entire audience. There were 15,000 people in there. No. Three men, myself, the father of the rock star, and Jacob Elordi.
22: Yeah, no, but do you often get mistaken for Jacob Elordi?
4: I mean, it's impossible. I'm not as good looking as Jacob.
0: Who's Jacob Elordi?
3: Jacob Elordi.
0: I don't know who that is
3: from
0: either.
3: Wuthering Heights?
0: Never saw it.
3: You don't know who Jacob Elordi is?
0: Got a lot of life going on right now.
3: Oh, my God. Yeah, it does not make me have less of a life because I know who Jacob Elordi is. But, dang, I would never
0: I could bump into him at Costco and I wouldn't know the difference.
3: I think you would because he's fabulous. Blowing out their candles today, Bills quarterback Josh Allen, plus new dad, 30 today.
0: All right, good morning and welcome in. Before we get to Johnny's pre-roll, good morning.
23: Hey, it's Lisa calling back.
0: Oh, Lisa, we texted you to call back because we've got Tim McGraw tickets for you.
23: Oh, my God. I can't believe I won.
0: Yeah, you were the 1,000th texter. Congratulations.
3: What a way to start your Thursday. Who are you going to bring with you?
23: No kidding. I have no idea because I truly had no intentions of winning because I never win.
0: Well, the best part is now you got a couple of months to think about this. I would hang this over your friends' heads and be like, who's willing to do what for me to go see Tim and the Chicks and Lady A?
23: You're a genius. I'm going to do exactly that.
0: Listen, there's one thing I know. It's leveraging people. That's about it.
23: That's awesome.

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1: You don't really need to check your calendar. It's not your Friday, but it is our Friday. So Johnny D's here to mix. Bring on the old school.

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want to play the secret sound, but I'm not turning Johnny D away as he's hot in the mix. If you didn't get the new hint, do it now. 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Secret sound coming up after the mix. We can get you $1,000. We don't stop now because we know you love the old school. Remember this one with Katy Perry and Skip Marley? Check out the remix.

0: is hot, you just let him roll with the old school. And we're going to get a fresh mix for you coming up at 8 o'clock. So if there's something like way back in the day, maybe even a remix that you haven't heard in forever, text it to us at 320-251-1047, and we will get it on the radio. So everyone's juiced up about the secret sound. We're going to get there in just a couple of seconds. First, we got to check out the four before you hit the door. You need the following info to correctly function on a Thursday. What do you got for us, Kat?
1: All right. Why you have to do this new trend whenever you take in a baseball game this summer. Everybody is loving it, even the players. And speaking of summer, is our state ready? Because today evidently is the day that it starts. That's coming up with the four before you hit the door next.
0: And this secret sound is worth $1,000 coming up.
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7: Sunshine mixed with clouds at times today, with daytime highs approaching 69. Winds out of the south, 10 to 20 miles per hour. Mainly clear skies tonight, lows dip down to about 47. Cloudy skies with a few peaks of sun tomorrow. Chance of rain showers, high temperatures reach up to 65. I'm staff meteorologist Paul Frombly on Z94.7. Right now, 47.
8: A U.S. grand jury in South Florida indicted former Cuban leader Raul Castro yesterday, charging him with conspiracy to kill U.S. nationals, 4 counts of murder, and 2 counts of aircraft destruction.
9: We indict men outside of this country all the time. The reason why we indict somebody is because we want them here to face justice in front of a jury of their peers. We expect that he will show up here by his own will or by another way.
10: We're just going to send him a nice little card saying, Raul, come on in for a quick dinner.
8: We have a free laptop for you if you make your way to this pull shed.
10: I would love if somebody just set up a big, like a refrigerator box on a stick with a little string and it just had like candy in there. Yeah. And they're like, we put it outside his house. We're just waiting
8: open
10: now.
8: Open for candy.
10: We're going to get him any second now.
8: Two CIA scientists say that the government knows about alien life crashing here on Earth. And there are even how many species?
11: People who have been involved in recoveries have said
12: there are at least 4 types, 4 separate types. Now, I have not had direct access to that, but I believe the people who I talk to.
13: 4 different types of life.
12: 4 different types of life, at least.
11: Yeah. And the people I've talked to, through the process of making the documentary, have said that there have been dozens of recoveries of crashed craft in the U.S. alone.
10: I feel like they're just giving us a slow leak on this stuff to not wig everybody out.
8: So my question is, what do they mean for species? Like how we have different races, black, white, Asian. Is that the same for aliens? Are they different?
10: I think they're different.
8: Those ways?
10: They're different. They're different species. Like we're different from the animals.
8: Okay.
10: Like I think they've got like different alien. Like they got the grays,
8: right?
10: Then they got the greens. Then they got the tall skinnies. Then they got the short fats. And then they got the no genitals. And then I bet you they got a whole bunch of.
8: You know, it would take my mind off a lot of stuff. Even $4.98 at the pump. Aliens. If I could see it, if I could touch it.
10: We're getting a slow leak, you guys.
8: Yeah.
10: I don't know if you've noticed it, but all of a sudden There's a bunch of videos. The Pentagon releases a bunch of stuff. We're finding out.
8: In sports, at MLB ballparks all across the country, groups of mostly young men doing this, but the tarps off trend. So this is where you go to a section where, like, kind of a party is happening. Everybody is just really
10: excited.
8: Usually an
10: empty section, by the way, because you get served faster.
8: Oh, okay. And then you take off your shirts and you do the twirling above the head.
0: Whoever started that in right field, I'll do whatever I need to do to make sure they come every game. Because that was awesome. Not only them, but everybody that showed up today. That was a fun environment.
10: I can guarantee you I will be part of this summer at least one Major League Baseball game. For sure.
8: You're going to be one that they play back.
10: I'm going to be the one that starts it.
8: You'll be remixed. I bet you will. Someone will remix your video.
10: I will be pre-gaming with my fat ass up there, just twirling like nobody's business.
8: Yeah, all right. Well, are you ready for summer?
14: Summer breeze makes me feel fine.
10: No, Memorial Day is supposed to be like the unofficial start, right?
8: Today is what they say the official start. So they say, is your state ready?
10: Well, according to the calendar, it is.
8: Of course we're ready. Maine, South Dakota, New Hampshire are the most summer ready right now. And then it says already hot. I mean, they've been dealing with it for California, Arizona, New Mexico. So just treat it as such.
10: Listen,
8: and then, like, it gets you into that mentality, like you're ready for some time off.
10: I've been waiting for three constant 80 degree days since the end of November. Once it got done with Thanksgiving, I was like, bring on the 80s.
8: Yeah,
10: I've been waiting for it for that long.
8: I sweat so much. I sweat a lot. That is the four before
10: a lot of sharing today.
15: Coming up next.
6: Up next with Kat and JJ.
10: And believe her when she says that, guys, we could grow rice.
6: There's a big secret. A secret that is worth $1,000. The Secret Sound with Kat and JJ.
10: Let's get to it. We got $1,000.
8: Oh. Psychic Kim wrote, by the way, I channel aliens.
10: Why aren't we doing this next Thursday?
8: We're doing it. Next Thursday, we be channeling the aliens, our little gray friends. I'm writing her.
10: Do they have nuts?
8: Get ready. That is the question you're going to waste. Oh, my God. Don't you want to know what they eat?
10: No. I want to know if they're really genital free.
8: Won't your eyes tell you that?
10: My eyes can't tell me that about... You ever been to Thailand?
8: No.
10: You don't know. Sometimes
8: if they're naked in front of you, you know.
10: Okay. Let's get to the secret sound. Here it is for $1,000, guys. What is that? New hint has been available. You've heard all the guesses. Today is technically supposed to be the end of this contest, but we're not going to stop until we give away this secret sound. Start calling now. 320-251-1047. Caller 10, you tell us what it is. You can keep a grand.
15: So

0: talk about?
1: I want to talk about the secret sound because you're going to play.
2: No way.
3: Way. What's your name?
2: Morgan.
4: There's a big secret. A secret that is worth $1,000. The secret sound with Kat and JJ.
1: Well, Morgan, what do you spend $1,000 on if you win it here?
2: Oh my goodness. I don't even know.
1: You ever won that kind of change before?
2: No.
1: Not at the casino. I think it's
5: really easy to spend it. You're going to go somewhere and it's just going to fly out.
1: And everybody says they either want to go on vacation or they got to pay off some student loans or they got mortgage payments and stuff like that. But if you were to just do it with let's say you had nothing you really needed to pay off right now, but this was just going to be fun money. What would you do with it?
2: We'd probably take a long weekend trip somewhere.
5: Nice.
2: Like a staycation, but in the state yet.
1: Who's we? Just your family or your friends?
2: Me and my husband.
1: All right. I like that. A little time away from Morgan and her husband. And it all depends on whether or not Morgan can channel our secret sound. Now, please tell me you did the right thing and you got the new hint this morning.
2: I did.
1: Okay. Did it help?
2: Sort of.
1: She sounds lost. Now, I'm guessing you had a guess and then you looked at the hint and you went, oh, that doesn't really line up, huh?
2: Yeah. I mean, it does, but I don't know if it does enough.
1: Listen one more time before we get your guess, Morgan. That is our $1,000 secret sound. Please tell us what it is so we can write you a big fat check.
2: I'm hoping that it is hitting tent stakes into the ground, with a little hammer.
5: Seasonal.
1: When was the last time you were really roughing it camping?
2: It's been last summer. We went Memorial Day weekend last summer, and it was pretty cold.
1: And you're like, we're going to sleep on the ground in a tent. Hurry up and pound those stakes in. And this is the sound you heard, huh?
2: Yeah, I mean, I think.
1: For $1,000. Is Morgan no longer camping, but she's staying at, the most expensive hotel?
5: Come on, Morgan. Jackpot.

0: You're wrong.
1: That's probably the quickest way to make your way out of my life, to ask me to go camping.
2: Be a rougher?
1: Yeah. Doesn't make any sense to me.
2: Morgan, first off, great guess, number one. It hasn't been guessed before. I know that you looked at the clue and the hint. Here's what I can tell you. I like the word camping in this, but don't think about your type of camping.
1: Okay.
2: How about that for a big hint?
1: Yeah, that's a big one.
2: All right. The way you went camping last Memorial Day, if you were a whole lot wealthier, you might hear this sound a little bit more often, okay?
3: Okay.
2: All right. Sounds I hope you have a great day. Now, we're going to take a four-day weekend. That means we're hoping the secret sound is still alive come Tuesday morning. If it is, we'll give you a chance at it at 7 a.m. Thanks, Morgan. By the way, I appreciate you. You can hang up now. If you did not get the brand new hint, do it. Text hint right now to 320-251-1047 because we want you to win that money.
4: Coming up next with Kat and JJ.
2: So since it is our Friday, you want to pull out the tarot cards real quick?
1: I do. I have them ready.
2: I forgot to tell you about this. There is a guy, and we post a lot of our show content on our YouTube channel, right? Yeah. Just a lot of quick clips. It's kind of you see behind the microphone and what's going on and everything like that. There is one guy that is very, very, very adamantly pissed off at you.
1: Why? Because his fortune didn't come true?
2: No, because he thinks by reading people's horoscopes and reading their tarot that you're leading them down an inaccurate path and only God can guide them.
1: Okay, sounds
2: He's
1: good.
2: He's very adamant about us never doing this again.
1: I'd love to chat. I messaged him
2: real quick this morning and said we're going to do it at about 7:45. So I'm hoping he calls in, but I'm hoping you call too, okay? 320-251-1047. If you can get through right now, we'll tell you about your horoscope. We'll cut up the tarot deck and find out what your Memorial Day weekend looks like next.
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6: You guys binging a lot of television these days? Yeah. Here's the thing about binging that's tricky is, you know, you'll watch an entire series in like one day. And then it doesn't come back for a year. And then it comes back and you remember nothing about the show. Right? And like my wife and I were watching episode one, season two of Narcos, which is an amazing show. But we're sitting there going, is Escobar a good guy or a bad guy? Then we were watching the second season of Broadchurch. We get 8 episodes in and we're like, I think we watched this already. It took us 8 hours to realize that we had already seen it. My daughter binges, but she won't let us change the channel until she completes the entire series. And it's never like a show like Fawlty Towers where there's 12. It's always like, let's binge Friends. There's like 390 episodes.
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10: Good morning.
11: Ladies and gentlemen.
0: Now, back to the Playhouse with Kat and JJ.
10: Boy, am I gonna wake you up.
1: So, it was about 12 years ago that I get a text from Kat. And she says, hey, I'm at this garage sale. I was shopping for snacks. I found everything I want to eat, even though it's outdated, but I also found these tarot cards. Can we afford to get them? They're 25 cents. I was like, can you negotiate a little bit?
12: I did.
1: And then she did. And it led us to a phenomenal thing that we call a Fortune Friday. But hey, real quick, Marcus, before we get to your tarot reading, you had what?
13: Is Cat's Table still for sale?
12: Oh, the death card.
1: Let's
12: go.
1: It's not really Marcus. Friday, but it's our Friday, so we're playing the Friday jingle. Marcus, we know you're an Aries, right? You set my day off right, yeah. Man. I'm glad you called. What's it looking like for Marcus?
12: All right. You could, as an Aries, you could be wondering why everyone has to be so serious and emotional all of a sudden. You're likely to be feeling this way for a reason. Take this as a reminder that there are many different walks in life, and not all of them necessarily intersect with your past. So whatever other people are dealing with might not be what you are. And then those forces are apt to make themselves known in quite a dramatic way today. So prepare yourself. Defend yourself, okay?
13: Oh, good.
1: Dude. I feel so bad for you. If somebody woke me up and told me you're just prepared for drama all day, I wouldn't have even gotten out of bed.
12: Yeah, and you don't sound like an instigator at all, so I wonder if everything is going to be other people's problems. All right, so the card that popped out for you, Mark, is the Magician, which stands for illusions, ooh, deception, and charm. Ah. Are you a charmer, Mark?
13: I like to think so.
12: Okay. You have a good personality. I'd fall for
1: it. By asking questions like...
13: Is Cat's table still for sale?
1: You obviously are. So, hey, congratulations on making my morning a whole lot better. I hope you have a great weekend, man.
13: All right. Thank you.
1: Take care. How's Amy doing this morning?
8: I'm pretty good. How are you guys?
1: Good, good. Amy Cat is a Gemini. What's her horoscope looking like?
12: All right. The Geminis out there, you may have the intellectual side of the equation completely set in your head. You've collected all the facts and have all the data worked out in such a way that it's impossible for anyone to fault your calculations. Don't think you're done because there's one part of the picture left to consider, emotions. So extreme feelings could put a monkey wrench into your plans. Be prepared. Other people's emotions. So just be on the lookout for those.
8: Okay.
1: You're a target for a trauma dump.
12: You are. Lucky you. So the card that popped out while you were on hold was the Hanged Man. Stands for epiphany, hardship, but then also a turning point.
1: Ooh.
12: So running the gamut, I guess.
8: Okay, that makes sense. That one does. Okay.
1: I don't even know how to handle something like that. It's kind of getting you on both sides, but I hope it works out, Amy. Have a great weekend.
8: Thanks, you guys, too.
1: Take care. I think we have time for one more real quick. We're kind of up against the clock. Hi, Jennifer. How are you?
9: I'm good. How are you guys?
1: Good. You got big plans for Memorial Day weekend? Anything fun?
9: I'm packing because we're moving into a new house in a couple of weeks, and I'm on call for work.
12: Of course.
1: Now, are you getting help with the move? I mean, are you using like a moving company, or is this all on you?
9: Yeah. Oh, yeah.
1: Okay. That's the way to go.
9: Definitely.
1: If you can afford it,
9: company.
1: It's really, really the way to go. So we know that Jen is a Scorpio cat. What's her horoscope?
12: All right. Your actions today could take an investigative approach. Ooh. Feel free to take aggressive action based on your gut instincts. So really listen to what your body is telling you. Use your powerful emotions as a tool instead of something that holds you back. And people may come to you for advice, and you're in the perfect position to give it.
1: Ooh.
12: So, are you one of those wise people? It is your everyday. So, I'm surprised you're not a Pisces, because Pisces go through that all the time, where people just come to them with their problems. They need help fixing them.
1: I feel like you're lying.
12: People come to me with their problems every day. And
1: you know
12: good
1: why?
12: News for them, because I give them really good advice.
1: Do you know why?
12: Why?
1: Because you keep letting them come to you with their problems. People used
12: true.
1: To do that to me all the time, and then I just said, listen, if you're going to come in here with a problem, you have to have two potential answers. And then they quit coming to me with their problems.
12: And then they came to me.
1: Good. Better you than me.
12: Wonderful.
1: Let's find out what your tarot card looks like.
12: Okay. So it is the Tower, which we rarely get, but it stands for breaking the mold and questioning convention.
1: Ooh.
12: So I feel like that's more of JJ's.
1: That might be kind of your move, though. I mean, did you get the place that you're going into right now? Is it a little bit more, I don't know, stylish, risque?
9: Well, it's an older home, and it's got a lot of very bright neon 1970s colors
1: in it. There
9: it
1: is.
9: But it's also got 10 acres on it, so I'm moving from town into, like, a 10-acre property. So
12: I bet you it's haunted.
9: Actually, I know the family, and nobody's died on that property.
12: Like, they would
1: tell you. Yep.
12: Everyone
9: they've owned
12: died.
9: It since 1970. They've been there since they built the house.
12: Oh,
9: and
12: yeah.
9: I actually know them. So.
1: I bet you.
12: Kind of dead.
1: I bet you 50 people died there in the 60s. A bunch of hippies probably OD.
12: I'll come spend the night.
9: Well, you never know.
1: What are you going to do with all that neon? Don't tell me you're going to cover it up.
9: I am going to cover up some of it, yeah. But there's a bathroom that's like neon green that I think I'm going to keep.
12: Okay.
1: Like that.
12: Wow.
1: It'll come back into style here if you keep it long enough. Last question, though. Well, you're going to go to 10 acres. From the city, are you going to get anything fun like ATVs or horses or sheep?
9: Oh, we're definitely getting ATVs. There's like a clay pigeon shooter on the property, and there's like a shooting mound too. So.
1: Oh, you guys are
9: really we're pretty excited.
1: Changing styles. Well, hey, have fun packing it up. I always hated I hate moving worse than clowns. So I wish you all the best. I hope you have a great weekend.
9: Thanks, Kat and JJ. Have a good day.
1: You too.
12: You too.
0: Coming up next. Here's what's next with Kat and JJ.
1: 10 acres, that's a lot to take care of. You know what I mean? When you're a city folk and then all of a sudden you got 10 acres, woo! That's a lot of places to escape.
12: Hire a handyman, like in a Hallmark movie. And they show up and they're all hot, but they're like struggling musicians, you know, they're just trying to make their way.
14: And then all of a sudden you're pregnant.
12: No Hallmark movie ends up like that.
1: They should. 95% of them should end up like that.
12: No, they don't even kiss until the end. There's no action until the very last 3 minutes of every single Hallmark movie.
1: Hence the reason I don't watch them. You guys ready? Johnny D's ready to lay it down in the weekend rollout. Again, we get 30 minutes nonstop, back to back and beat to beat. By the way, after this next mix, we're going to try and open Kat's Cash Cube for thousands of dollars. Don't move.
0: I wanna wait. This is the Playhouse with Kat and JJ. The morning comes.
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20: Sunshine mixed with clouds at times today, with daytime highs approaching 69. Winds out of the south, 10 to 20 miles per hour. Mainly clear skies tonight, lows dip down to about 47. Cloudy skies with a few peaks of sun tomorrow. Chance of rain showers, high temperatures reach up to 65. I'm staff meteorologist Paul Frombly on Z94.7. Right now, 47.

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You should text that immediately to 320-251-1047. Take a look at Cat's Cash Cube, because after Johnny D's mix, we're going to give you a chance to open it up at the Law Offices of Brad, Sean, Bryant, and you can keep all that money. So text us now and kick back. Enjoy the mix. It's nothing but old school.

0: Inside the Weekend Rollout with my man DJ Johnny D doing the magic. Before that, Ice Cube, and we were playing that for Darren, and the reason he had to hear this morning?
1: I don't know. There's just something about that song that just makes it one of the best.
0: Yeah, it's hard to disagree. You're sticking around for Cat's Cash Cube, right?
1: Yeah, I am.
0: I'm going to try and open this sucker up and give away thousands. If you haven't seen the Cube lately, now's the time to text Cube, C-U-B-E, to 320-251-1047. 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We could pay out thousands after the mix. We call this the Weekend Rollout.

0: He is doing work. He's mixing in all this old school at 320-251-1047. Good morning.
1: I just want to talk to you.
0: Well, this should be good. Go ahead.
1: What's your favorite food?
0: It's kind of borderline creepy.

0: who could even do it better than Johnny D?
1: Is this a trick question?
0: The answer is nobody. The weekend rollout, I know it's a day early for you, but it's right on par for our Friday. Thank you for letting us be part of it. I'm JJ Katz here as well. And one of our great pleasures is being able to give away bunches and bunches and bunches of free money. Wouldn't it be awesome if before this nice long Memorial Day weekend, we gave away all this money in the cash cube?
1: That would be incredible. I think I'd sleep better, too, knowing somebody was going to be able to spend some cash over the holiday weekend.
0: And not that you're just sitting here harboring a secret of how much money is in the cube. Do yourself a favor. Now would be the time to text CUBE, C-U-B-E, to 320-251-1047. Take one more look at the cash cube, because coming up next, if you can tell us what's in there, you keep all that money. Don't move.
2: Just feel better with Kat and JJ.
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6: Sunshine mixed with clouds at times today, with daytime highs approaching 69. Winds out of the south, 10 to 20 miles per hour. Mainly clear skies tonight. Lows dip down to about 47. Cloudy skies with a few peaks of sun tomorrow. Chance of rain showers. High temperatures reach up to 65. I'm staff meteorologist Paul Frombly on Z94.7. Right now, 49.

0: DJ. Get up, get up. The time is time to call if you want gobs of money. Explain yourself, though, before we get to this.
1: What?
0: Why are there just several banana chunks laying between you and I?
1: Because I'm eating them. I'm taking bites when I can. I'm wasting away.
0: What kind of... What kind of psycho unpeels the entire banana, breaks it in two, and then eats off two different ends?
1: If I knew you would have been triggered by this...
0: What a sociopathic behavior.
1: Good Lord.
0: Seriously, if I had a kid that unwrapped the whole banana, broke it in half.
1: It fell in half. It fell in half.
0: Because you unwrapped the whole thing. Is your first banana?
1: I'm going to eat it like a cartoon and have all the peels like this and touching my skin. What do you think I am, an animal?
0: Clearly.
1: So focus on your job and let's get a winner.
0: Call now. 3202. It's... Why is everything bothering me right now?
1: I don't know.
0: I'm so short on sleep. I swear to God. Like,
1: you're going through menopause, I bet.
0: Does that just give me an excuse to be a complete B as long as I want to be?
1: Yeah, go ahead.
0: Then I'm going to be. Let's go. 320-251-1047. How much is in Cat's Cash Cube? We'll give you a guess if you can get through right now. We'll grab a handful of people and play for all this money. You tell us what's in the cube and you can keep it all. And every once in a while, we get a request that I can't deny. I'd like to play all of yours, of course, but this one I haven't heard in so long. Thank you to Katie for the Rocket Summer. Do you guys remember this?

0: was the only real big radio hit we got out of those guys. Very cool request. Thank you for it. It's Cat and JJ and time to try and open Cat's cash cube. So got all this money, threw it in a plexiglass cube. Give you looks at it whenever you want. If you text cube to 320-251-1047. We're going to think about a four-day weekend here in just a few minutes. But first, can we give away this money? What are our odds?
1: Our odds are we're in Vegas. I'm going to say 10 to 1.
0: Mercedes, Kat doesn't have a whole lot of faith that you know how much money's in the cash cube. Is that disappointing to you?
2: I don't have much faith in myself.
1: it's not that I don't have faith that you'll, like, nail the answer, but people are paying attention. I can tell that, but we still need to get there.
0: We still need a little magic out of you, Mercedes. How much is in the cash cube? If you can tell us, you can keep it all.
2: I'm going to guess $325.
1: No change?
2: No.
0: $325. Is the worst guess we've ever gotten for the cash cube, Mercedes. You got to go look at it again. There's thousands of dollars in there.
1: And there is change.
0: And I'm having a lot of pity on you right now because my daughter's middle name is Mercedes. So I feel like we got this thing, but I got to let you go now because you can't be on the show anymore because that was so bad.
2: That's okay. Thank you.
0: Okay, she was nice about it, too. She's like, oh my God, this guy's just crapping all over me. How's Olga this morning?
3: I'm doing well. How are you guys?
0: Great. I have to ask, you have such a unique kind of older person's name. Well, can you tell us what your middle name is?
3: I don't have one.
1: Is this tradition from where you're from that you don't get a middle name? Oh, that is interesting.
0: Where are you from again?
1: From the Ukraine.
3: Ukraine, yes.
0: Nobody in your family has a middle name?
3: We take our father's name, keep it as middle name, but no.
0: What was your old
1: so
0: man's
1: then what's
0: name?
1: Your last name? Oh, you don't have to tell us.
0: Don't tell us your last name on the air. But what's your dad's name?
3: Vyacheslav.
0: So God bless you. Say that again.
3: Vyacheslav.
1: Okay, I believe you.
0: I've never heard that before. Is that a common name in the Ukraine?
3: Yes.
0: Wow, it's like John over here, huh?
3: Maybe not now.
0: Okay.
3: But used to be.
0: I'm learning so much today. I want to give you all this money. How much is in the cash cube, Olga?
3: $36.73.88.
1: Okay.
0: And what's your dad's name again?
3: Vyacheslav.
0: Okay. Say that, Kat.
1: Vyacheslav.
0: Is that it?
1: No, just go.
0: But I'm so glad you called. I learned so much. Have a great day.
3: You too. Thank you.
0: Hey, Brianna, what's your middle name?
4: Lee.
0: Boring. It's not Digislav.
4: I know.
0: Okay, God, he has a lot to stand up to right there. Brianna, how much is in the cash cube?
4: I'm going to say $36.73.63.
1: No
0: go. Good day. I'm going to take one more guess this morning. Holly, what's your middle name?
5: It's Kathleen.
1: Pretty cut and dry.
0: I like Dittislau better.
5: So my husband said, I asked him, so what's our guest should be? And he says, tell JJ Jackie Robinson. I'm not sure what that means, to be honest.
1: Jackie Robinson. What number is Jackie Robinson?
0: 42.
1: Oh.
0: Is that what he means? Does he think there's a 42 in there?
5: I have no idea what he means.
0: Is that just his way of asking if Cat's table is still available?
1: What if he... told you to jump off.
5: Oh my gosh, maybe that's what it is. Is it your table?
1: Okay.
0: You're making her angry, Holly, so I got to get a guess from you right now.
5: I'm going to say
1: 367307.
0: 367307
1: is
0: not right. Sorry, but I hope you guys have a great weekend.
5: Thank you.
0: All right. That's a slow. Stuck in my head.
1: No.
0: I like it.
1: I don't know if you're saying it right.
0: How would you say it?
1: Vyacheslav.
0: You thought it was a G? I thought it was a D. I thought it was Vyacheslav. Olga Vyacheslav.
1: Now she's a pirate. Rude.

0: 20s. Bare knuckle fist fight. Any human that says that that's not the greatest mashup ever made.
1: I hate it. Are you going to miss me? You won't see me for 4 days.
0: I will miss you like a mosquito. I will miss you like you miss an STI.
1: Okay. You've made your point.
0: I can go on and on if I have to. Oh, but instead, I want to do good stuff today. I want to know. I know it's our Friday, so you just kind of have to adapt. But why your Thursday or Friday rocks? We're going to spend a little time on this next. 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Coming up next.
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3: The weather's warm and guys want to get frisky with the wardrobe. 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They always have a rationale. Well, I want to be comfortable. What about us? I have to look at your feet and eat during the same lunar period? Gross. And barf. No one wants to look at men's feet. That's right, because they're giant submarine sandwiches full of regret and pain is what they are. They're hairy, horrible grinders. If you're considering wearing flip-flops, gentlemen, you have to ask yourselves two questions. One, am I four? Two, am I at the beach? If the answer's no, don't do it. Summertime comes, guys are like, I'm going to break out the white pants. Pow! Really, there's only two times when you should wear white pants. One, if you're in the Navy, and two, never would be the other time.
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8: Oh, it's Friday.
0: Thursday. Your Thursday rock?
1: My Thursday rocks that after work, I'm going to go get a little massage because my chest is so huge and my back is always on fire. So countdown has begun. December cannot get here quick enough.
0: And you have the surgery scheduled.
1: Well, they can't schedule it until October, but she said that I will be able to go right there before holiday break, which will be amazing to heal, just like lay there.
0: Come back in January. What size the boobies are you having?
1: Can you even ask me that? You're my manager. But I'll be like a C.
0: Okay.
1: I'll be a comfortable C. And then I won't have to go and run and get massages. Like, I just cannot wait.
0: Oh, you'll save money on massages?
1: I will. Oh. I mean, I'll go because I love them, but like, but I won't go because it's an emergency because my back feels like on fire. So I can't wait. And that is why my Friday rocks.
0: Even with your new stolen lumbar support chair thing that doesn't.
1: I don't even know why I have it.
8: Oh, it's Friday.
0: It's really Thursday. For me, my Friday will rock because my youngest son graduates high school. The one that you said will never do it.
1: I have never said that.
0: That
1: you
0: been,
1: daily
0: that
1: come in.
0: Might have been me then.
1: Yeah.
0: But I'm really, really proud of him. And just to know that he gets the summer to have some fun and play some ball and then he's off to college. So very, very proud of him because I think being the third child.
1: Yeah.
0: And especially having an older brother and older sister that have been pretty successful, I think that's always a tough one to live up to. I can't imagine what my sister had to go through seeing how incredibly successful I was in life.
1: She's okay.
0: And that's why my Friday rocks.
8: Oh, it's Friday, and I'm home, all home. I like it. It's Friday, and I'm home, all home. I like it.
0: Everybody checking in with why their Friday rocks, but I'm way, way, way running late during the show, so I got time for one real quick. Zach, I appreciate you holding. What's so good in your life? When is Friday rock?
9: I do yoga every day.
1: You do? Lately. Okay. All right. Is it to meet chicks or you really want to get limber?
9: I've got a chick.
0: Meet more chicks?
9: Yeah. I do love women for letting me do yoga with them. I do appreciate
0: that. How is this changing you, though? Like, I mean, are you feeling the physical change? Is it good for your mental status? Like, I've just never been a big yoga guy because I'm more of an accelerated muscle thing. I don't like long and lean. I like short and fat.
9: Yeah, I think it helps mentally and physically. I lift weights too, but yeah, I enjoy doing the yoga. It helps a lot with my mind.
0: Right on, man. Congratulations.
7: Coming up next, here's what's next with Kat and JJ.
0: Getting into that routine is never easy. Getting into the routine of popping off one more round of paparazzi before we get our long 4-day weekend should be pretty simple. What do you got?
1: I can do that. Who doesn't know who Flava Flav is? I don't care if you're the least fly person out there. You've at least seen him somewhere. And he just went to plead his case at the Clark County Commission's meeting. And what they said to him at the podium coming up with Radio Paparazzi next.
7: It's the Playhouse with Kat and JJ.
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25: Sunshine mixed with clouds at times today, with daytime highs approaching 69. Winds out of the south, 10 to 20 miles per hour. Mainly clear skies tonight. Lows dip down to about 47. Cloudy skies with a few peaks of sun tomorrow. Chance of rain showers. High temperatures reach up to 65. I'm Staff Meteorologist Paul Trombley on Z94.7. 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

0: you live in Las Vegas and you don't know who this guy is.
1: Oh my God, you're the...
2: If it's happening in Hollywood, we're talking about it.
0: There was a very funny moment on Tuesday, very funny and humbling, I think, at the same time at the Clark County Commission meeting. Flava Flav, he was speaking on behalf of an event that he'd like to see happen in Las Vegas.
3: I'm honored, you know what I'm saying, to be able to bring these United States Olympic athletes here to Las Vegas. I am a big supporter of women's sports.
4: I'm sorry to interrupt you. My colleagues are reminding me that we need your name for the record.
3: Oh, I'm sorry. My name is Flava Flav. William Drayton, a.k.a. Flava Flav. I'm sorry, guys.
5: Dude shows up in sunglasses, a hat, and a giant clock around his neck. You don't know who he is?
0: I know. Google, quick. Harry Styles, he is talking about how everybody should start living the life he is trying to live, and that is to say yes to more things.
6: You know, I think I'd got really used to saying no to a lot of things because just touring and being away and, you know, like, getting used to missing things. I kind of decided I was just going to say yes to everything.
7: Yeah.
6: And I started traveling a lot more and, you know, like doing some things that I'd always thought about maybe I'd want to try and stuff like that.
5: Yeah, I know a couple of people that are just on this train where they just say yes to everything. And that to me sounds exhausting.
0: Yes to things that you want to do instead of sit there and think about it maybe a little bit too long and then talk yourself out of it. So all of us had these crushes when we were younger, and some people had a crush on Hillary Duff growing up. Who did Hillary Duff have a crush on?
8: Jonathan.
0: Ooh.
8: Do you remember JTT? Look, you're too young. You're too young. He was on Home Improvement. Cute Jonathan Taylor Thomas. He was also in Lion King. He was a kid. He was the voice of Simba, right? Yes. Okay, also, the Hansen brother. The, ooh, okay. The little one.
9: Yes. Those are good crushes.
8: Taylor. Yes. Zach.
5: So wait, Jonathan Taylor Thomas, he's the one that actually doesn't end up in jail right now, right?
0: Right. Okay. Yeah, he's not in jail. He's actually thriving as a director. So that's really cool.
5: Right on.
0: And Zach Hansen, I have to second that. I was a huge fan of his. Blowing out the candles today, we have Mr. T turning 74.
2: Coming up next.
10: It's Kat and JJ, and here's what's next.
5: So since today is basically our Friday, that means we had two pair of tickets for Tim McGraw and the Chicks and Lady A to give away this morning. And all week we've been concentrating on not Tim's music, but his acting. And it got a little spicy this morning. If you missed it, I want you to hang out. I could-

0: We all know Tim McGraw obviously rules the music world, but how great of an actor is he, too? We kind of forget about that. So we've been giving away Tim McGraw tickets all week long by you just identifying what movie or television show he's been in. And it got a little weird this morning. We actually didn't get a winner as soon as we thought we would. If you missed it, it was a lot of fun, and it's coming up next for you.
1: Comedy gold.
2: You guys binging a lot of television these days? Yeah. Here's the thing about binging that's tricky is, you know, you'll watch an entire series in like one day, and then it doesn't come back for a year. And then it comes back, and you remember nothing about the show. Right? And like my wife and I were watching episode one, season two of Narcos, which is an amazing show, but we're sitting there going, is Escobar a good guy or a bad guy? Then we were watching the second season of Broadchurch. We get eight episodes in, and we're like, I think we watched this already. It took us 8 hours to realize that we had already seen it. My daughter binges, but she won't let us change the channel until she completes the entire series. And it's never like a show like Fawlty Towers where there's 12. It's always like, let's binge Friends. There's like 390 episodes.
3: 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So are you ready? Are you ready?
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14: Sunshine mixed with clouds at times today, with daytime highs approaching 69. Winds out of the south, 15 to 20 miles per hour. Mainly clear skies tonight, lows level off around 47. Cloudy skies with a few peaks of sun tomorrow. Chance of rain showers, daytime highs approaching 65. I'm staff meteorologist Paul Trombley on Z94.7. Right now, 53.
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0: Brianna, have you seen any of these artists yet? Either Tim McGraw, the Chicks, or Lady A. Have you seen them before?
15: Not in person.
0: Perfect. All right. Well, let's get you to the show August 23rd at Target Field. Since you're the first one through, you're going to pick either clip one or clip two. And again, these are Tim McGraw acting roles. You'll have to name either the television show or the movie this clip comes from. If you do correctly, you got a pair of tickets, and then we're also going to give Dave a chance to win with the other clip, or he can take yours. But first things first, do you want to go number one or number two?
15: Let's go number two.
0: All right, you're going number two. Brianna, listen closely to Tim McGraw here.
16: Hey, come here. What's the problem?
17: Get off the field, Dad.
16: I can't hold on the football.
0: I'm going to play it for you one more time. Listen real close.
16: Hey, come here. Problem.
17: Get off the field, Dad.
16: I can't hold on the football.
0: Now all you have to do to go to the show is name what either television show or movie that is from. 3 seconds. Okay, what were you saying? Go ahead. I'm going to take your guess.
15: He's a football coach, but I don't know what the show is called.
0: Quick. Got to do it quick. I'm sorry, time ran out. Brianna, I'm so sorry. So now, Dave, this is a unique situation. You can either, if you're positive you know what clip that is from, you can either name that television show or movie, or you can move on to clip number two.
18: I'm pretty sure I know what it is. Okay. I'm going to take that one.
0: Okay, I'm going to play it for you one more time just to reassure yourself.
16: Hey. Come here. What's the problem?
17: Get off the field, Dad.
16: I can't hold on the football.
0: Name that television show or movie with Tim McGraw.
18: Friday Night Lights.
0: That's a winner.
19: I never got into that, did you?
0: Yeah.
19: Did you watch that?
0: I've watched all of it. My wife was infatuated with it.
19: Really?
0: Yeah. And being a former athlete myself, I really liked it. But like where I grew up, it was nothing like Texas football. Like that is an absolute different monkey.
19: Yeah.
0: What's going on this morning with Dave?
18: Just getting off work.
0: Oh, okay. So you've been working all night, and then you, before your head hits the pillow, got a pair of tickets to check out Tim McGraw and the Chicks and Lady A August 23rd at Target Field. Well done, young man.
18: Thank you.
0: Yeah, you're very, very welcome.
4: 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Kat and JJ in the Playhouse and on demand.
20: On demand.
0: So I know it's a term that often gets thrown around nowadays, but trauma dumping. Do you have anyone in your life that just seems to trauma dump on you all the time?
19: Not all the time, but I know that anytime I answer this person's phone call that there's going to be a problem that I have to help solve.
0: How do you deal with that?
19: But then I get mad because I waste my time giving them really, really sound advice and then they don't take it.
0: If you're kind of in the same boat, how do you deal with it all the time? We've explored that this morning and I think you need to hear this in a few.

0: if you have someone in your life that is constantly trauma dumping on you, like it's not a real friendship. They just come to you and complain about crap that's going on in your life. How do you keep them in your life, but still kind of mentally stay stable yourself? We had a listener kind of asking us that question this morning. Had some pretty good responses. I'd like you to hear them coming up next.
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16: We've got email.
17: And your name might be Tyler.
18: Taylor.
17: Taylor, sorry.
18: Taylor emailed and she says, hey, Playhouse, I wanted to see if you or your listeners had some advice for me. My friend Erin has started to drain me. I love her, but as of the last 6 months, she just wants to talk about the crappy parts of her life. The worst is when I know that she does certain things to herself, but I don't want to point that out and make it worse. I've started to try and avoid her calls because she'll just bring the mood down. I want her to still trust me with her feelings, but I also want to protect myself from this gloom. How can I even start this conversation? That is a good question, Taylor, because there are a lot of moving factors and your friend sounds like she's on the brink of something. So as of the last 6 months, she's started to become, what would we call it, an Eeyore. You know, they just bring like a rain cloud.
17: So do you think she's on the brink of something or do you think she just needs more attention?
18: Well, if it just started 6 months ago, obviously she would have.
17: What happened in her life? She get a breakup, she lose her job. Something probably happened.
18: Something happened to where she can't kind of dig herself out of whatever's happening in life.
17: Let's say one of your close friends starts doing this to you all the time. What do you do?
18: I'm the wrong person to ask because I would just listen and then go home and tell Derek.
17: You're a better person than me. I would separate. I've flushed so many of these people out of my life in the last decade.
18: I just hope it doesn't happen to me because I have really good friends and I don't want any of them to turn into it. However, I do look at friendship like the ones I love, the friendships that I love, they are the most honest people in my life. And if I can't have honesty brought to me, what kind of friendship is that?
17: I don't have a problem hearing a friend's problem. and trying to give them some advice, or if they just need somebody to talk to, I have zero issues with that. But when it becomes repetitive, then if it's every day or almost every time we talk,
18: yeah,
17: all you do is complain about something in your life or dump that on me, that's not a friend. You're looking, you need a therapist. You don't need right. a friend.
18: And maybe Taylor, you say, you know, you have a lot going on and I feel like you need someone to talk to that is not me. I feel like I have too much invested because I love you so much as a friend. You need like a neutral zone.
17: Michelle, I appreciate you calling right away. You've got something in your life that is kind of mirroring this.
0: My mother is like that, which is tough. And I know sometimes you just have to straight up be like, hey, look, let's try to like focus on maybe something positive in your life.
18: Yeah.
0: You know, because everybody has problems. You know, I have health problems. It's like, no, you know, and it's one thing, I'll be there as your friend and I will listen and, you know, give you advice. But if it's just constantly negative, or maybe it would be like, you know, maybe you should get a therapist because I'm not your therapist. You just have to be really honest with people sometimes with this negativity.
18: Yeah.
0: Because if you feed into it and you're just always that shoulder to cry on and they never, especially if they never ask about you, I would say, you know, if they're not also like, if it's okay for friends, like women friends, especially to be like, oh, this is, I'm sad about this, blah, blah. And we bounce off each other. But then if they're never like, what about you? Are you doing okay? Or anything going on with you? That would be my, if they didn't, I would have to probably cut that friend loose if they just constantly wanted
18: to dump. And I think that, you know, happens where you're like, you give a lot and you don't get a lot, you know, and you shouldn't give expecting to get, but you kind of want someone to care about you in return, you know?
0: Yeah, it's if they're only ever dumping on you, that I would probably just be so bold as to be like, yeah, maybe you should probably get a therapist. And then, you know, when we hang out, it doesn't have to be a therapy session like this the whole time or something.
17: Or pay me.
0: Yeah, like I'll sign up for betterhelp.com and get an account and then you can be my patient.
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17: So all morning, I don't know if we were bragging, but I kind of feel like we were when we kept saying it's your Thursday, but our Friday, because we're taking a 4-day weekend. But it also meant we got to our tarot card segment a little bit early today. So a Fortune Friday turned into a Fortune Thursday, and we found out so much about our listeners. You got to hear this coming up next. Got me.

0: It's not a repeat. 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
3: I did.
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2: Let's
3: go.
2: It's not
3: Marcus.
2: Friday, but it's our Friday, so we're playing the Friday jingle. Marcus, we know you're an Aries, right? You set my day off right,
4: yeah.
2: Man. I'm glad you called. What's it looking like for Marcus?
3: All right. You could, as an Aries, you could be wondering why everyone has to be so serious and emotional all of a sudden. You're likely to be feeling this way for a reason. Take this as a reminder that there are many different walks in life, and not all of them necessarily intersect with your path. So whatever other people are dealing with might not be what you are. And then those forces are apt to make themselves known in quite a dramatic way today. So prepare yourself. Defend yourself, okay?
4: Oh, good.
2: Dude, I feel so bad for you. If somebody woke me up and told me you're just prepared for drama all day, I wouldn't have even gotten out of bed.
3: Yeah, and you don't sound like an instigator at all. I wonder if everything is going to be other people's problems. All right, so the card that popped out for you, Mark, is the Magician, which stands for illusions, ooh, deception, and charm. Ah. Are you a charmer, Mark?
4: I like to think so.
3: Okay. You have a good personality. I'd fall for
2: it. By asking questions like...
4: Is Kat's table still for sale?
2: You obviously are. So, hey, congratulations on making my morning a whole lot better. I hope you have a great weekend, man.
4: All right, thank you.
2: Take care. How's Amy doing this morning?
5: I'm pretty good. How are you guys?
2: Good. Amy Kat is a Gemini. What's her horoscope looking like?
3: All right. The Geminis out there, you may have the intellectual side of the equation completely set in your head. You've collected all the facts and have all the data worked out in such a way that it's impossible for anyone to fault your calculations. Don't think you're done because there's one part of the picture left to consider: emotions. So extreme feelings could put a monkey wrench into your plans. Be prepared. Other people's emotions. So just be on the lookout for those.
5: Okay.
2: You're a target for a trauma dump.
3: You are. Lucky you. So the card that popped out while you were on hold was the Hanged Man.
2: Stands
3: for epiphany, hardship, but then also a turning point.
2: Ooh.
3: So running the gamut, I guess.
5: Okay, that makes sense. That one does. Okay.
2: I don't even know how to handle something like that. It's kind of getting you on both sides, but I hope it works out, Amy. Have a great weekend.
5: Thanks, you guys, too.
2: Take care. I think we have time for one more real quick. We're kind of up against the clock. Hi, Jennifer. How are you?
6: I'm good. How are you guys?
2: Good. You got big plans for Memorial Day weekend? Anything fun?
6: I'm packing because we're moving into a new house in a couple of weeks, and I'm on call for work.
3: Of course.
2: Now, are you getting help with the move? I mean, are you using like a moving company, or is this all on you?
6: Yeah.
2: Okay, that's the way to go.
6: Definitely.
2: If you can afford it,
6: company.
2: Really, really the way to go. So we know that Jen is a Scorpio. Kat, what's her horoscope?
3: All right, your actions today could take an investigative approach. Ooh. Feel free to take aggressive action based on your gut instincts. So really listen to what your body is telling you. Use your powerful emotions as a tool instead of something that holds you back. And people may come to you for advice, and you're in the perfect position to give it.
2: Ooh.
3: So, are you one of those wise people? It is your everyday. So, I'm surprised you're not a Pisces, because Pisces go through that all the time, where people just come to them with their problems. They need help fixing them.
2: I feel like you're lying.
3: People come to me with their problems every day. And
2: you know
3: good
2: why?
3: News for them, because I give them really good advice.
2: Do you know why?
3: Why?
2: Because you keep letting them come to you with their problems.
3: People used
2: to do that to me all the time, and then I just said, listen, if you're going to come in here with a problem, you have to have two potential answers. And then they quit coming to me with their problems.
3: And then they came to me.
2: Good. Better you than me.
3: Wonderful.
2: Let's find out what your tarot card looks like.
3: Okay, so it is the Tower, which we rarely get, but it stands for breaking the mold and questioning convention.
2: Ooh.
3: So I feel like that's more of JJ's. Mm-hmm.
2: That might be kind of your move, though. I mean, did you get the place that you're going into right now? Is it a little bit more, I don't know, stylish, risque?
6: Well, it's an older home, and it's got a lot of very bright neon 1970s colors.
1: There
6: in it.
1: There it is.
6: But but it's also got 10 acres on it, so I'm moving from town into, like, a 10-acre property. So
3: I bet you it's haunted.
6: Actually, I know the family, and nobody's died on that property.
3: Like, they're going to tell you.
2: Yep.
3: Everyone
6: they've owned
3: died.
6: It since 1970. They've been there since they built the house, I actually know them. So.
2: I bet you.
3: Kind of dead people.
2: I bet you 50 people died there in the 60s. A bunch of hippies probably OD.
3: I'll come spend the night.
6: Well, you never know.
2: What are you going to do with all that neon? Don't tell me you're going to cover it up.
6: I am going to cover up some of it, yeah. But there's a bathroom that's like neon green that I think I'm going to keep.
2: Okay.
6: Like that.
2: Wow. It'll come back into style here if you keep it long enough. Last question, though. Well, you're going to go to 10 acres. From the city, are you going to get anything fun like ATVs or horses or sheep?
6: Oh, we're definitely getting ATVs. There's like a clay pigeon shooter on the property, and there's like a shooting mound too. So.
2: Oh, you guys are
6: we're pretty excited.
2: Changing styles. Well, hey, have fun packing it up. I always hated I hate moving worse than clowns. So I wish you all the best. I hope you have a great weekend.
6: Thanks, Kat and JJ. Have a good day.
2: You too.
0: Here we go. It's kind of like a great memory. You want to relive it every now and then.
7: Now let's do it again.
0: It's Kat and JJ in the Playhouse and on demand.
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15: Sunshine mixed with clouds at times today, with daytime highs approaching 69. Winds out of the south, 15 to 20 miles per hour. Mainly clear skies tonight. Lows level off around 47. Cloudy skies with a few peaks of sun tomorrow. Chance of rain showers. Daytime highs approaching 65. I'm Staff Meteorologist Paul Trombley on Z94.7. Right now, 53.

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It's Z94.7. I'm Elena J. Happy Thursday, inching closer to the nice long Memorial Day weekend. Let's keep it going. I've got Justin Bieber's Speed Demon on the way. We'll do some Noah Kahan, The Great Divide as well. Right now, it's Dua Lipa on Z.

Justin Bieber, Speed Demon on today's Hit Music, Z94.7. I'm Elena J. If you're a server, just want you to know some restaurants are now banning servers from doing this. And honestly, I get it. The reasoning makes perfect sense to me. But especially if you're a waitress, this is something you might not like. I'll tell you what Red Lobster and Olive Garden allegedly have banned employees from doing coming up next on Z.

If you're a waitress and you like to get your nails done, you like to have long fake nails, well, apparently Olive Garden and Red Lobster have allegedly banned employees from wearing nail polish and fake nails. Yeah, they put these rules in place because of food-borne illnesses. Yeah, they're trying to prevent that. So long nails can trap bacteria, polish and acrylic nails can chip into food or on equipment. So yeah, they're like, nope, we're not doing this anymore. I mean, I get that. Okay, that makes sense to me. But also, you know, I'm not the type of person that likes to have nice nails. I bite my nails. Okay, done that ever since I was a kid. It's not, this habit's not going away.

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So this really doesn't affect me. But yeah, if you're a server, a waitress, they're starting at a Red Lobster and Olive Garden allegedly. So might be coming to your workplace.

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5: Sunshine mixed with clouds at times today, with daytime highs approaching 69. Winds out of the south, 15 to 20 miles per hour. Mainly clear skies tonight, lows level off around 47. Cloudy skies with a few peaks of sun tomorrow. Chance of rain showers, daytime highs approaching 65. I'm staff meteorologist Paul Trombley on C94.7. Right now, it's 58 degrees.
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guilty of having a sweet tooth. I'm Alina J. This is Z94.7. I try to keep candy out of the house, but yesterday I broke down, did a Target order, and yes, I put some candies in there. What did I get? I got some high chews. I don't know if you've ever had those. My wife introduced me to them a couple years ago. One of my faves now. Also got myself some Haribo gummies because Haribo is the best gummy out there. Like, hands down. Nothing compares to Haribo gummies. So I'm super excited to go home later today and have a little sweet treat because I deserve it. You know, I work hard. Anyway, keeping it rolling. It's Kehlani Folded on Zoom.

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Zara Larsson, it's Stateside on Today's Hit Music. It's Z94.7. I'm Elena J. I'm calling it. That's the song of the summer right there. Yeah, you're going to be hearing it all summer long. I think it's officially going to be the song of the summer. Unless, you know, Ariana Grande, she's coming out with an album in July. I guess we'll have to see if she takes over. Anyway, keeping it rolling, I've got some new One Republic, Need Your Love on the way. We'll do some somber homewrecker as well. Right now, it's Alex Warren. His new one, Fever Dream, is on with Z.

It's Zing 94.7. I'm Alina J. I wouldn't say I'm a clean freak, but I would say that I keep my house pretty clean. However, I can't believe this. 42% of people apparently clean this every single day. What? This can't be true. Okay, because now I'm feeling lazy. I do this, what, like once a week? Maybe once every couple of weeks? Okay, don't judge me. I'll tell you what 42% of people clean almost every single day in their house. Coming up next on Zing.

entire toilet every single day? No, right? I mean, this can't be common. A new survey found that 42% of people clean their toilet every single day. I think these people are liars. There is no way you're cleaning your toilet every day. Unless I'm just lazy, you know, like, but that just seems weird to me. I mean, why do you have to clean your toilet every single day? That's my question. Is your aim off? I don't know. Anyway, I clean my toilets, like deep clean, I'm talking about, you know, every week and a half-ish, maybe every 2 weeks. Like, is that gross? Is that bad? Am I a gross person? Do you clean your toilet every single day? If you do, I need you to text me right now because I don't believe this. 42% of people clean their toilet every day. No way. Text me 701-738-0947. Keeping it rolling with Billie Eilish. It's Z 94.7.

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6: Mainly clear today with daytime highs approaching 70. Winds out of the south 10 to 20 miles per hour. 47 tonight. Chance of rain showers tomorrow. Highs around 65. Mainly cloudy. Slight chance for showers Saturday with highs in the mid-60s. Lots of sunshine Sunday. I'm meteorologist Paul Frombly on Z94.7. Right now, 60.
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It's Z94.7. I'm Alina J. I have a new rule in my house when it comes to laundry. My son Avery, he's 9 now. I've been doing his laundry. You know, obviously I should be doing his laundry. He's only 9. But I've noticed that all of his pants are now inside out. And so now I have a new rule for him where he has to undo that. You know, I know it's easy to take off your pants and let them be inside out, but it's not fun for me to have to, you know, put my hand in there, undo what he's done for like 10 pairs of pants every time I do laundry. So, yeah, he's fighting me on it. We'll see. I can hear him moan and groan every single time he's changing his clothes. And he's like, oh, I have to do this. But it's funny. My mom had me do the same thing, and I probably acted the exact same way. So it's a rite of passage over here. Keeping it rolling. It's Olivia Rodrigo, Drop Dead on Z. All right.

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2: 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That's right. Big Pimpin', spinning cheese. 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

kicking off the Zing 94.7 Throwback Lunch Break. What's good? I'm Alina J. Hope you're having a good Thursday so far. Let's go back in time to the 90s and early 2000s. Run DMC is on the way. I'll play The Offspring, too, which I'm actually wearing an Offspring shirt right now. No big deal. Found it at the thrift store, $4.99. It was a steal. Let's go. I've also got some Terror Squad on the way, too. Right now, it's Luda, Pharrell, and Moneymaker on the Zing 94.7 Throwback Lunch Break.

And who knew if you mixed rock and roll with hip hop, you'd get such an amazing song. 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It's the Z94.7 Throwback Lunch Break. I'm Elena J. A couple weeks ago, I was at a Goodwill and I saw this really cool shirt. Had this like a flame skull, a skull with flames. Maybe that's a better way to describe it. I thought it was sick. It looked like very skaterish. Picked it up. I had no idea what it was. Looked it up with Google Lens. Turns out it's an Offspring shirt. Yes, I love these guys. Saw them a couple years ago at the Minnesota Yacht Club. Oh, they put on a rockin' show. Here they are, the Offspring. It's pretty fly for a white guy on the Z94.7, the Roback Lunch Break. Won't start leaving, glossing, glowing.

I'm taking you on a fantastic voyage back to the 90s and early 2000s. It's the Zing 94.7 Throwback Lunch Break. I'm Alina J. Sadly, we're already halfway through. Yeah, I feel like this hour always flies by. But hey, I've still got some Baby Bash on the way. New Kids on the Block. We'll even do some Jets. Are You Gonna Be My Girl? Oh, I think that might be one of my favorite one-hit wonders right there. Other than Lou Bega's Mambo number 5. That's always going to be number 1. Anyway, keeping it rolling. It's Neo, So Sick on the Zing 94.7.

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I said you look so fine that I really want to make you mine. Come on and get your kicks. Now you don't need a

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13: Daytime highs approaching 70 this afternoon under mainly sunny skies. Winds out of the south, 10 to 20 miles per hour. Partly cloudy skies tonight. Lows level off around 47. Cloudy skies with a few peaks of sun tomorrow. Chance of rain showers. High temperatures reach up to 65. I'm staff meteorologist Paul Trombley on Z94.7. Currently, it's 62 degrees.

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1: Hey, yo. 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

Today's Hit Music, it's Z94.7 with Sienna Spiro, Die on This Hill. I'm Elena J, keeping it rolling on a gorgeous afternoon. Ugh, loving the weather today. Doja Cat's Gorgeous is coming up. We'll do some BTS Swim as well. Right now, Metro Boomin, The Weeknd, 21 Savage. It's creeping on.

gorgeous. Today's Hit Music, it's Z94.7. I'm Alina J. I can't believe this, that 53% of people have made coffee. You know what I'm saying? Here. Yeah. This is a place I would never want to make coffee ever in my life. Because... things are getting in places that I don't want them to get, if this makes sense. I'll tell you, we're 53% of people have made coffee. Maybe you're part of this 53% coming up next on Zoo.

0: made coffee on a beach? Well, just know you're not alone. 53% of people have done this. Yeah, not me. I'm not a part of this 53% because I don't want sand getting in places that they shouldn't be getting in. Like, that sounds kind of gross. You know, do you lay down a towel? not to get too graphic here or anything, but like, I don't know. 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I don't like that thought. I'll be honest. 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Hey, you do you. I'm not judging.
1: They say the holy water's watered down, and this town's lost its

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0: welcome to the afternoon show that's ready to have some fun and do what we do best, and that's entertain you for free. Me, Derek Lee, with my favorite farmer, Kevin. What you doing?
1: Holland Calvinor up in the field.
0: Why?
1: Because the pole set's full and we got to get it hauled up. The cows are up to their, almost their bellies in it.
0: Like their haunches? Well, you don't have to touch it, do you?
1: No. Oh. It gets under the tractor.
0: Geez, you got like a radio in your tractor?
1: Yes, I do.
0: And that's why when you think of manure, you think of Derek Lee.
2: 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I mean, when you consider the other choices, manure is actually pretty refreshing. Z95.

0: listen, for me to be a proper lover, starts with grooming. 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I get bikini rash. She also uses it so they go dull faster.
1: I barely ever shave my legs anyway. That's too much work.
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9: Daytime highs approaching 70 this afternoon under mainly sunny skies. Winds out of the south 10 to 20 miles per hour. Partly cloudy skies tonight. Lows level off around 47. Cloudy skies with a few peaks of sun tomorrow. Chance of rain showers. High temperatures reach up to 65. I'm staff meteorologist Paul Trombley on Z94.7. Currently, it's 66 degrees.
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0: It, no. No. Actually, though, she is here.
1: What? Yeah. Are you lying? You kidnapped her.
0: I didn't kidnap her. She came willingly. These hands work magic, my friend.
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0: times I think I could be a scientist, you know, because they just came out with a way to have a happy life. And it's set goals and achieve them. Yeah. How easy is that? 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I like feeling successful, so I set them, like, really easy, like...
1: I just had sex. I'm about to eat nachos! It's the greatest!

0: 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You know, because I don't like animals.
1: Aw, a cat.
0: A cat?
1: Yeah.
0: I am lazy, and I do lick myself a lot.

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4: Lots of sunshine this afternoon with daytime highs approaching 70. Southerly winds 10 to 20 miles per hour. Partly cloudy skies tonight. Lows dip down to about 47. Mainly cloudy skies tomorrow. Rain showers likely 63. Overcast skies Saturday with a high of 64. 76 Sunday. I'm staff meteorologist Paul Trombley on C94.7. Right now, 68.
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9: Lows level off around 47 tonight under partly cloudy skies. Southeasterly winds 10 to 15 miles per hour. Cloudy skies with a few peaks of sun tomorrow. Showers likely. High temperatures reach up to 63. Overcast tomorrow night. Showers likely. Lows level off around 43. I'm Staff Meteorologist Paul Trombley on Z94.7. 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

0: I know I've said this a bunch of times, but I'm really trying to commit to thinking about doing it. Oh, and that's getting more active, because right now I do
1: 0.0.
0: You know those 5Ks I host that I have been doing for like over a decade? 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You know, I'm going to start off walking and see where that brings us. I mean, it's only a 5K.
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0: the news a few months ago, but she finally got convicted, or sentenced, I should say. Vera, the lunch lady, stole $1.5 million worth of chicken wings over, you know, a few years. 11,000 cases that she put in her minivan. She got 9 years in prison. And even though it's sad, I'm glad justice was served, you know, because I thought it was weird that we were always getting sloppy joes.
1: Hands them on! Sloppy Joes. I made them extra sloppy for you.
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0: Welcome to the afternoon show where I'm dedicated, you know, to the entertainment and fun and, well, all the frickin' prizes. I bribe you to listen. It's me, Derek Lee. Yeah, I bribe you because I don't have friends. You know, I mean, if you were my friend, you would just say, hey, I'm listening because, you know, I like you, Derek. But since I'm so dedicated to my job, I don't have time for friends. You see how that works?
1: Hey, I thought I was your friend, Derek Lee.
0: Well, I mean, dude, you're cool, but, like, I wouldn't call you in case of emergency or if I needed something popped.
1: You're going to make me cry.
0: I'm just saying, you don't want to see me in that position. It's gross.

0: Jason making you jiggle. 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
1: So I'm going to go with chin-ups.
0: Chin-ups? 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
1: Probably more than me.
0: Oh, you silly son of a gun. 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

0: showers likely. High temperatures reach up to 63. Overcast tomorrow night. Showers likely. Lows level off around 43. I'm staff meteorologist Paul Trombley on Z94.7. Right now, it's 71 degrees.
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0: I'm out the door. Mason, Liveline up next. 85 Liveline nationwide. You want to get a hold of him, but... what the heck? One more call. Hello?
1: JJ Cat, I have a proposal for you. And you can record this too. My name is Garrett Adam Hastings. I'm in Alexandria CBHH, Community Behavioral Health Hospital, right now.
0: Okay.
1: And I cannot get over my ex-girlfriend from like 7 years ago. Man.
0: 10 years?
1: She's the most beautiful, amazing woman in the world. And I know she still loves me out there somewhere. I was wondering if you could do something for me.
0: Yeah, but first, it's Derek. Afternoons, Cat and JJ in the mornings. But I can help.
1: God bless you, man. I have no words to describe how thankful I am for this conversation to happen right now.
0: Huh.
1: I want you to ask her for my hand in marriage. I want her to marry me.
0: You guys are broken up, though, right now?
1: We are, but
0: oh. If
1: she happens to hear this, then it's destined to be. And if she doesn't hear it, then it wasn't destined to be. You know what I mean?
0: Right, right. Do you have a ring and everything already?
1: I have a ring ready for her, yes.
0: Is it good size? Or is it like shitty?
1: It's a good size. It's a good size. No,

0: all night.
1: One radio host named Mason was about to take a trip into oddness and obsolescence. Accompanying him on this journey was the mesmerizing sound of Live.
2: Yeah, you probably got to be old to get that one.
3: Hey, well, good thing it's Throwback Thursday, huh? All those great songs from the past tonight by your request. But first, a quick joke. Why do horses have such low divorce rates? Because they're in stable relationships.

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1: Oh, I just got a joke for you, Mason.
0: Oh, you must have heard mine and thought, I have one even worse.
1: I do. You want to know why the fish was mad about his grades?
0: Why was the fish mad about his grades? I don't know.
1: They were all under C.
0: That's pretty bad. Hey, what did the fish say when he hit his head?
1: I don't know.
0: Damn.
1: That's a good one.
0: What's your name? Where are you calling from?
1: Kaylee from College Station, Texas.
0: Oh, Kaylee. What are you doing tonight?
1: Oh, working.
0: Working. All right. Well, work hard. Thanks for calling.

0: 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Live line, who sings it?
1: Combs and Three Burners.
0: Oh, wow!
2: That's right.
0: How did you get that? It was their only hit.
1: Honestly, I used the internet.
0: Oh, no. You're not supposed to admit that. Would you whip out Shazam?
1: Yes.
0: That's so funny. Actually, that's what made this song so big. In 2016, it was like number one most Shazammed in the world for like 2 months.
1: Nice.
0: And to this day, most people probably still don't know who sings it. So I'm glad that you at least won. Who's this? Where are you calling from?
1: Chaz from Columbus.
0: Columbus, Alabama. Columbus, Georgia. Ohio, Indiana.
1: Georgia.
0: Georgia. Georgia. Great. Chaz, we're going to send you a Liveline t-shirt.
1: Yay!
0: So hang on, we will get your address.
1: All right, thank you.
3: You put the live in the line and you mix it all up. You put the live in the line and you drink it all up. Live line.

0: live line. What do you want to hear?
1: Can I hear it? You play like Ariana Grande?
0: No, I've never heard of her before.
1: What?
0: I'm just kidding. I'm just kidding. Which one?
1: No Tears Left to Cry.
0: All right. We'll play that. Who's this?
1: Alyssa Roy.
0: Alyssa Roy! Where are you? Sounds like you're in the car.
1: I'm in anger. I'm at my house.
0: Oh, well, that's a pretty noisy house. We got the TV on or something?
1: No, it's just the radio. Do you know what I got in the mail today?
0: Was it a prize that you won from us in the past 2 weeks?
1: Yes.
0: Oh, that's fabulous. All right. Do you like it?
1: Yeah.
0: Nice. Well, thanks for calling Liveline. You can win another one in about 50 days.
1: Oh.
0: We have a two-month rule.
1: Really?
0: Yeah. You can win every 60 days.
1: Nice, I guess.
0: Keep listening, and here's your song on Liveline.
1: Yeah.

0: Hotline. What do you want to hear?
1: You guys have Dark Horse by Katy Perry?
0: Absolutely. A good party song. Who's this?
1: This is Lexi.
0: Lexi, where are you calling from?
1: Brown County, Indiana. Driving home from my sister's.
0: Oh, is that good or bad?
1: No, it's good.
0: Yeah, good because you're happy to get rid of her?
1: Yeah, peace and quiet.
0: All right, well, the weekend is just getting started, so stay with us. Enjoy the party and the loud music. Thanks for calling Live Line.
1: All right, awesome. Thank you, Mabel.
0: Bye-bye.

0: 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Live line, what do you want to hear?
1: Hi, how about Q's in Texas by Ella Langley?
0: Yes, we've been on the air for 32 minutes and haven't played that yet. Who's this?
1: Vivian.
0: Vivian, where are you calling from?
1: Kingston, Ontario.
0: Why do you like this song?
1: I don't know. Her voice is just so beautiful, and the story behind it, that she had a tonsillectomy and it improved her voice, I think is pretty cool.
0: Wow, that's a great ad for the song. Anybody who doesn't like it, now they're going to pay a little closer attention to the lyrics. Maybe they'll get into it as well.
1: Yeah.
0: Have you ever been to Texas?
1: No.
0: Have you ever been to Georgia?
1: Yes.
0: Oh, have you been to Tennessee?
1: Yes, Chattanooga.
0: Cool. Here's your song. We're on the radio in Chattanooga.
1: Okay, super. Thank you.
0: Thanks for calling Liveline. Here's your song.

Z94.7. This is Liveline. My name's Mason. It's Throwback Thursday. Lots of great songs from the past coming up. It's all requests. Whatever you want to hear tonight, the phones are wide open. That one goes out to Fulton from Brenham, Texas, who just called us moments ago. Your shout-outs and dedications, what are you doing? Where are you going? Who are you with? What's happening for Memorial Day weekend? A lot of people have even tomorrow and Monday off. If you're one of those or you're having a big party, just hanging out with friends, driving around, we want to get you on the air right now and find out the plans, where people should go. 85-LiveLine, call or text us right now. 85-LiveLine, my name's Mason. 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
2: 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Miller Lite, Bud Light, Coors Light, 24-pack of cans, $20.97. 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
5: Kicking Up Country is back. 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Jake Owen brings the summer heat with Aaron Lewis, Mitchell Tenpenny, Neil McCoy, Jackal, and a powerhouse festival lineup. 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
1: Live line, what do you want to hear?
2: I want to hear Usher. Yeah.
1: Yeah, perfect. Who's this?
2: This is Stephanie.
1: Hi, Stephanie. Where are you?
2: I'm in Bemidji, Minnesota.
1: Oh, at the Best Western.
2: I am.
1: Ah, yes, I remember you. In fact, it says right here on the caller ID, Best Western.
2: That's where I am.
1: I wonder where the Worst Western is.
2: No comment.
1: Or the East Western. What are you doing?
2: Working. Doing laundry. Listening to music.
1: Can you hear my creaky chair? Wait a minute. Let me put the microphone right after the chair here. Can you hear how loud that is? Can you hear it?
2: That is really loud. We need a new chair.
1: We should really get this fixed. It might leak into the on-air thing.
2: It might.
1: But we don't like leaking. Let's play your song. Thanks for calling Liveline.
2: Thank you.

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1: Hello.
2: Hi.
1: Oh, Do Re Mi from the Sound of Music.
0: What is it, 1934?
1: Yes, exactly.
0: We don't go back that far. How about something a little newer?
1: What? That was our dream.
0: No, I'm still here. Maybe right after that, though, we'll play God Bless America and then Beethoven's Symphony.
1: The Great Divide.
0: Oh, by Noah Kahan. Yeah, that's a perfect song. That's basically our national anthem.
1: Awesome.
0: What's your name? Where are you calling from?
1: We are calling from the car in Shelburne, BT.
3: I'm Zora.
4: I'm Bobby.
5: I'm Lily.
6: I'm Fiona.
7: I'm Eddie.
0: Nice. Where are you going?
1: Driving home from dance.
0: So now you'll be dancing in the car and playing the banjo. Thanks for calling Liveline.
1: Awesome. Thank you so much. We're listening.
0: I love you.
1: I love you too.